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0: You really did it this time, Dum Dum. So, okay, yeah, that's where some of us are in our heads. She didn't say it out loud to anybody. It was just in her own brain. My friend Libby. Erwin, I am Mary because juggling all the things. It's almost comical what we're expected to handle as humans, as adults. All the notifications, keeping up with the, from Libby's experience, the ice cream social for the fourth grader. She has a soon-to-be middle schooler. He's friends with my little guy. Orientation, soccer practice, got to go to that event, got to meet friends over here before the first day so you're not scared. And she wrote down the wrong times. Days are mixed up. Yeah. After working the longest day ever, she's practically running this business. She's like, how dumb could I be? I'm so stressed. And I reminded her of the most corny, cheesy line ever, but it's so good. Stress spelled backwards is dessert. So get you some. And by the way, more importantly than that, no one is out there getting an A+. Who cares? We're doing our best.
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2: The story behind the song.
4: What's up, Erwin fam? Phil Wickham here. I've got a song out called It Really Is Amazing Grace. I'm just taking that beautiful hymn that we all know and love, Amazing Grace, added a new chorus and a new bridge to it, written by a slave trader. And in the middle of a storm, he cried out to God, saying, God, if you help me, I give my life to you. And he went on to becoming a pastor and a minister. We all are in need of God's grace, and that's why I think this song's connected with so many people over the years.
5: It really is amazing grace.
1: Worship now.
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6: I wanted to give for those that are praising God, being able to do that without the surplus of commercials and all these other things, but being able to praise song after the next because of the people who give. So I'm really, really grateful. It's so much more fulfilling.
2: Stories like this are possible because people like you give. Thank you for helping others worship through it every day on Air One. Worship now.
1: You got here just in time. The worship is about to start now.
2: Air One.

You would have never imagined it would be this technology, this website, that finally activates your breakdown. Not breakthrough, breakdown. After Jonathan Melissa Elzer on Air One. You unravel me with a mess.

0: When did becoming an adult reach this level of commitment? A profile to get a refrigerator? Yeah. And I know I sound dramatic, but it's because I have hit my breaking point today. Air one, I am Mary after the car engine blew up. And that is not even a joke. I've been without a car for days now. It's weird. What else happened? My son is starting school. The refrigerator was like, not working when we got back from vacation. And I'm just trying to get a very basic, like not expensive. And I have to create an entire portfolio on this website to be able to figure out exactly which one I want. And here's the kicker. You know, when you're putting in your birthday and then you go to the year you're born and you're scrolling. And it's that little wheel thing. I remember someone saying it's like Wheel of Fortune. No, Price is Right. Price is Right. That's the one that has that big spinny wheel that you go up and Bob's like, can you win 1,000? Or Drew, whatever his name is. That's what it felt like because I'm no longer like 16. Salt in the wound. Not only do I have to create a portfolio to get a stinking refrigerator, who cares? Like, if it's a box that has some ice chips in it, bring it. We're just surviving. My heart belongs
1: 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I'm always listening to Air One while I'm working. Put the earbuds in and work away. Of a land I've always known,
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4: I want to take a minute to remind you of who you are. We live in a culture obsessed with identity. We are constantly trying to ask ourselves the question, who am I? Maybe you're sitting there thinking, I have no clue who I am. Or worse, maybe you've been searching in all the wrong places. A lot of us identify with things like looks, grades, social status, so many different things we could identify ourselves with. And while those aren't necessarily bad things, they can't give us the identity and the purpose we truly need. In Matthew 16, the moment Peter declared, you are the Messiah, the Son of the living God. Jesus responded by revealing who Peter was as well, not based on the world, but based on what God said about him. Here's the truth. The world will try to tell you who you are, but that will never give you the fullness or purpose that you're looking for. When God is on the throne of your life, he will shape who you are. When you know who he is, you'll know who you are. The enemy's going to try to confuse you, but when you know your identity in Christ, the enemy has no power over you.
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6: Raise your hand if you have ever wished God would just email you the five-year plan. That would be me. My hand is raised. Check out Hebrews 11:6. And it is impossible to please God without faith. We'd love all the certainty. I would love the certainty. God keeps inviting us to trust instead. Faith isn't having every answer before you take the next step. Sometimes faith is taking the next step because you know who is walking with you. My name is CJ. That is your verse of the day on Air One Worship Now.

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0: How you answer will be your final question. Your brain probably goes to a game show. How about I was on the phone with my bank? What? Air One, I'm married. That's literally what she said to me. We were just trying to make, as I mentioned a little bit ago, a purchase for a refrigerator. And sometimes your bank account will go, flag, it's got to be fraud. You know, it's past a certain amount, whatever. So I call and I forget her name, but she was so kind. But then it got real heated and scary and terrifying when she said, I need you to answer these specific questions. Give me one answer. Take your time. That will be your final answer. I thought I was being punked. I thought there were video cameras in my house. I thought, who has conversations like this with their bank? And we're not one of those like gold standard members that are like in some special club. No. I'm like, do we even have enough money in our bank account to like be in the... I don't. Yeah. So I hope your day is going better than mine.
1: We've been keeping a secret for what feels like forever. 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
6: Raise your hand if you have ever wished God would just email you the five-year plan. That would be me. My hand is raised. Check out Hebrews 11:6. And it is impossible to please God without faith. We'd love all the certainty. I would love the certainty. God keeps inviting us to trust instead. Faith isn't having every answer before you take the next step. Sometimes faith is taking the next step because you know who is walking with you. My name is CJ. That is your verse of the day on Air One Worship Now. Yeah.

You know it in your gut, in your soul, in your core that it's off. So why are you continuing to act like, I don't hear it, I don't see it? You're not alone. It's after Procliderwood on Air One.

0: If you don't take charge, someone else will. I felt super called out in that conversation with a friend. Because she loves her family on another level I can't even attempt to do. Air One, I am Mary. She has 6 kids and she is fierce. You know when you have that sense, that feeling, something's off, and it's like on a deeper level. You can just kind of feel it as you're navigating the world, maybe when you're around certain people or there's this one situation. And I remember years ago when I was trying to figure out like this whole God thing, and somebody talked about spiritual warfare. And I was like, la, la, la, I don't like that. I get freaked out and weirded out by stuff like that. But now that I'm old, I realize like how real that is. And I need to be open and listening and hearing for God and being in tune with him and also with my people. And I was talking with friends about that. And I said, I just get freaked out when I know that something on a spiritual level is going on. And she said, oh, the second my child walks in that house, my friend is saying this, and I can tell by looking at them, something's off. She goes, I start praying right then out loud. I said, yes, girl. And she's just like bringing it. She's like, God is bigger. God is greater. We are not having that garbage in our house. I'm like, you have got to have friends like that in your life. And if not, you have a place like Air One to remind you. Speak out loud, pray out loud, get with your people. You are not alone. This is a place of warriors. By the way, anytime you need prayer, you head to the Air One app. We want to pray for you right now. Click the faith tab.
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1: Notice what Jesus said. 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Are you not much more valuable than they? Can any one of you, by worrying, add a single hour to your life? Matthew 6:25-27. Notice how Jesus turned this promise toward you with this question. Are you not much more valuable than they? Jesus is making a declaration. 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

0: When life feels like this.
1: 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I don't know what time it is. I haven't eaten in probably 2 days.
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I know. 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

0: Doesn't everybody strive to find out how uncool they are? Am I the only one in my mid-40s? Sure, you can do it by what wear, or when you try to use cool lingo or whatever, or just by simply asking a child this one question. I'm a loser, apparently. Dr. Brandon Lake, that's who I praise on Air One.
1: I want to dance like David. I want a faith like Paul. I want to

0: to our praise.
1: In my defense, all I said was one question. So do you have your first day of school outfit figured out yet? My son and his friend, they didn't like totally roll their eyes, but it was close enough. They're going to be sixth graders in middle school. Air one, I am Mary. I am the mom. My son knows with all his friends. Okay, I talk for a living. So when they get in the car, when we're hanging out at the park, when they come to our house, I am going to ask you questions. I love knowing about you, your family, your likes, your dislikes. School is starting. I thought it was a normal question, but it was just the like, what is she even saying? And I didn't think we were at that level yet. Mom is uncool and we are rad. Which I'm reminded, I can't say stuff like that either. That's from what, the 80s, the 90s? So yeah, we're going to see how this goes. School starts Thursday.
2: I just know that hearing my kids worship must be what God feels like when he hears me. 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
5: 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Air One. We're going back to the worship.
11: Yes. Wow. Perfect. Love.

0: the floor. Lord, you can have all the glory. Take the glory, it's yours.
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0: I'm not going to cuss anymore. It wasn't me that yelled it, but it was one of my teammates on the pickleball court who just owned it. She just, there it was, out of her mouth for the rest to hear. Air one, I am Mary. It was a little shocking at first, like, whoa, okay, yeah. But I just, in that moment, had to stop and look at her as this princess warrior to just, this is who I am. I want to do better. And I'm just calling it out. And P.S., I am not immune or, you know, like polished and perfect and put together and am unable to relate to her comment at all because things get heated out there. We all have that thing like we want to do better, whether it's standing on the scale, how we're raising our kids, our short fuse. Are we kind to strangers at the grocery store? You know, when you don't want to make eye contact. We all have the thing we want to do better at. And when I left pickleball, I kind of yelled it in the car to myself, I'm not going to have road rage anymore. We'll see.
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0: the end of the day, it will be you and you alone who stand before the Lord to give account for how you spent your time bringing His kingdom into the world. We will not be judged according to our righteousness. We will be covered for that. But we will be judged according to our works. And the question is, are we pouring the majority of the weight of our lives into what will stand the test of the judgment of the Lord as we stand before Him in fear and trembling?
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2: Raise your hand if you have ever wished God would just email you the 5-year plan. That would be me. My hand is raised. Check out Hebrews 11:6. And it is impossible to please God without faith. We'd love all the certainty. I would. I would love the certainty. God keeps inviting us to trust instead. Faith isn't having every answer before you take the next step. Sometimes faith is taking the next step because you know who is walking with you. My name is CJ. That is your verse of the day on Air One. Worship now.
3: I have felt the deepest loss. I have questioned if you could. And when it led me to the cross, only then I understood.

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Air One, the merch store officially open. The t-shirts, the hoodies, the

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It can be an ache in your soul of just needing the past. That whole nostalgia thing, I have it all the time. Literally, I will cry. And songs can do that because they've carried you through some stuff, maybe 20, 30 years ago. That experience is still available now. It is Air One Worship Always. Head to the

I will say it. It is rude how little acknowledgement they get. We've got to do better. All of us together. After Elevation Worship, Your Name Is God on Air One.

0: Duh, girl power always. And I'll be honest, I've been real mean to guys in the past. Because I'm just very competitive and I just think women are amazing and good luck, guys. Air one, I am Mary, but I'm humbling myself, even as a mom, as a, all women need to rally around each other because like it is hard out there and trying to do it all. But guys really don't get enough love. Okay, I said it. I'm acknowledging it on behalf of so many of us who haven't given enough credit, you know? I scrolled past this headline where I saw this dad in Ohio ran a mile. Okay, there was this event going on. I think the hospital was involved. It was like a great community gathering of like, hey, let's just have fun. It wasn't just him running a really, really, really record-breaking fast mile. It was the fact that he had his daughter in the stroller pushing her, Blake. And you might be thinking, sister, do you know what I can do? With one hand, the amount of grocery bags I can carry and my kid's sippy cup and I got a dirty diaper and the dog's leash and I'm balancing a plate of food on my head. Here's the thing though. I used to try to run. I did a half marathon once. And just pushing a stroller while you're jogging, like maybe I'm a baby, but it is next level hero, honestly. So dude, kudos to you. And I also just think about how sweet your daughter is going to feel looking back on that moment. Dude, you're awesome.
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8: Raise your hand if you have ever wished God would just email you the five-year plan. That would be me. My hand is raised. Check out Hebrews 11:6. And it is impossible to please God without faith. We'd love all the certainty. I would love the certainty. God keeps inviting us to trust instead. Faith isn't having every answer before you take the next step. Sometimes faith is taking the next step because you know who is walking with you. My name is CJ. That is your verse of the day on Air One Worship Now. Now.

I would like to say it's only good stuff when you come here. 99% of the time it is. Except when the Air One Morning Show, Dan and Michelle, gets a hold of my microphone and go rogue. It's after Red Rocks Worship. Never leave.

0: And you thought Air One was your special little protected place from any chaos, craziness, scary things out in the world. Well, you can thank Dan and Michelle on the morning show for this. Air One, I am Mary. I'll be honest, I did pass by this headline the other day and I just wanted to. A kid was at football practice with his helmet on, as they do. Good job, safety. However, a snake was inside it for over an hour. Okay. So again, thanks to Dana Michelle for reminding us of that, because then the conversation started to unfold of crazy places people found animals, which maybe you too, even in me saying those words and hearing it, it just makes you like have the heebie-jeebies. Like, why do we do that? It's a thing. Barb said, so they're doing some remodeling in the upstairs of their house. Love it. She said, but our next morning, our daughter ran to tell us there's a pigeon walking around upstairs. Okay. She said, what a surprise. So all we did was we screened off all openings outside after that. Problem solved. However, and you know a story is going south when you hear, however, upon inspection to make sure we didn't trap any inside, we found a number of skeletons. Now my brain just goes to their daughter and how many years of therapy that is going to require. Ooh. Fear turns to worship,
1: tears turn to praise. It's always the right song at the right moment that y'all are playing when I'm listening. It's crazy. Yeah, you've been so, so, so, so,
2: so, so good. It's an affirmation that we're doing something right and there's good that's coming out of listening to Air One.
1: This worship is just really awesome.
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4: And the best news is that he has a plan for good in your life, that he has not forgotten about you, that he sees you, that he knows every single thing you're facing, that he also lived on earth. Jesus lived on earth and he knew exactly what it was like to be mistreated, to feel like there was no control. And he chose that so that he would be able to empathize with that feeling in us. And it says in scripture that Jesus is not unable to empathize.

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0: If you do not keep in mind they have good intentions, you'll never survive it.
1: When that young person says the thing,
0: Air One, I am Mary. Many years ago, it was about my belly after I'd had the baby. But more recently, we're at my son's soccer game. These kids were older, I think. Oh, they have a filter. No. Mom said, you have something in your teeth. I was like, it's called braces. P.S. I'm in my 40s with braces. And they just kept staring very intently and just not approving of my decision. So I hope you're feeling better than me.
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5: 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This is Nate from Elevation Rhythm, and this is the heart behind our song, Washed.
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5: the Bible says that we were once far off, but because of the blood of Jesus, we are now near. And so this song is a massive celebration of what Jesus did on the cross and the fact that he did not stay there, but he rose with victory, and now we get to live life with him. 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

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Whoever said asking for help shows you're weak. Garbage. It shows tremendous strength. And your Air One community loves praying when you need it. 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

0: Yes, you heard me right just a moment ago. You get prayer when you need it, because the teeniest, tiniest stressor that's going on in your life, you may be thinking, Mary, there's no one who cares about this. Hello, God does. Yeah. And also your Air One community does. That is how this place is different. It can be about the engine in the car, like what I'm dealing with, your mouthy child. Maybe you just have a little injury from a sports thing 30 years ago and it just hurts. You're like, I need prayer, but do I ask? You do, because your Air One community loves you. And it gets even better, because earlier today, I was just feeling this vibe. Something was off. I just felt like this cloud was following me. And honestly, when I kind of did some praying, like had a moment to breathe, it's just a spiritual warfare thing. Like the stuff is going on. And I happened to catch CJ and Lauren on the afternoon show at just the right time. They said, yes, we are praying for our country here. And I thought, ooh, my priorities are a little out of sync. That's not even on my radar most days. And that's okay. But we have this place that we always get to hit the reset button together. On a big picture scale, on a very individual scale, all of it matters, especially you.
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2: I felt the flame. 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
3: 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And Air One has helped me worship the Lord daily.
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2: The Lord is with me.
4: 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Worship now. 59 Seconds of Hope, Sadie Rob Hoff.
5: I've got a question for you. What are you seeking? In the Bible, when Jesus called his disciples, they didn't waste any time. They dropped everything and followed him. Why? Because they knew exactly what they were looking for. And here's the thing. We do this every day without even realizing it. We follow people on social media and slowly we start to look like who we follow. But it's not just about trends or what's cool right now. The deeper question is, what values, beliefs, and priorities are you letting shape your life? In John 1, when the disciples met Jesus, they asked him, where

faith isn't having every answer before you take the next step. Sometimes faith is taking the next step because you know who is walking with you. My name is CJ. That is your verse of the day on Air One Worship Now.

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Oh, yeah. Lots of opinions swirling around. Heated debates and the political climate. And you may think, no one cares what I have to say. Like, it doesn't matter. Oh, it does. Because in this Air One community, you select the songs. We value what you have to say. You simply text the word vote to this number, 385.

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Run to the Father. That is Cody Carnes on Air One. I'm Ashton, and you don't have to keep every tab open just because somebody clicked on it. I'll tell you how to simplify. Has nothing to do with computers. Next, after Sons of Sunday.

0: knew? And apparently the human brain has a maximum number of tabs. Who knew? Well, that's right. He designed us that way. It's Air One. I'm Ashton. And well, here's the deal. The human brain, the maximum number of tabs. Minecraft found mine. Yeah, I'm not even into Minecraft. Last night, me and my 10-year-old, just the two boys home. So I was like, hey, let's just make some pizzas. So as we're doing our stuff, Minecraft became the topic of conversation. Not like Minecraft generally. Like, no, every tiny detail, blocks, villagers, crafting, things called mobs. I have no idea what he was talking about, but I'm listening, making pizzas. And apparently Minecraft used the last available RAM in my brain because, well, when pizza time came and I opened up the oven, I reached right in, grabbed the hot cookie sheet with nothing on my hands, just barehanded. And that was it. That was the moment. Immediately, my hand goes, we have made an error. And I realized sometimes we're not just careless. Sometimes we're running so many tabs open in our brain. We've got too many thoughts going on. And one of them starts playing audio before you can figure out which one. Everything. I'm talking work, kids, dinner, bills, tomorrow, Minecraft, hot pan. Maybe your brain isn't failing. Maybe it just needs you to close something. Remember, you don't have to keep every tab open just because somebody clicked it.
1: I got the joy of the Lord deep down inside of my soul.
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That is Maverick City Music on Air One. I'm Ashton. Glad you're here. You know, sometimes the weekend isn't always relaxing. Glad you're here on a Monday. Equally not as relaxing, but we got the worship now to blow it all away. Here's Patrick Mayberry. Could

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4: 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And your story, it might be the very spark God uses to light up someone else's darkness. 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
1: If God has already given us his best, it changes how we think about everything else we need. Romans 8:32 says, "He who did not spare his own son, will he not also graciously give us all things?" 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I'm Lacey, and that's your verse of the day at Air One Worship Now.

you could. 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

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I'm Ashton, and no matter what you are walking through, I want to let you know Air One is here for you, your family, and family takes care of each other. 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

This is a move. That is Brandon Lake on Air One, and maybe you're waiting on that move to happen in your life. Here's the deal. Worship before the answers ever come. Because here's the deal. God's presence isn't waiting on the solution. So worship now with Elevation. Or so be it.

That is Jonathan Traylor on Airwine, and I think it is unfair. Dryers get accused so often of eating socks. No, I think it's pressure, because after this morning, school mornings are proof socks can disappear under any kind of pressure, even the lightest kind. Worship now.

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7: Air One has been a humongous influence for me, and I turn on Air One, and there's just that perfect song that just gives me that. I'm in healthcare. It's almost, it gives me like that 100 cc's of adrenaline, and I'm just like, yes, you know, thank you, Father. 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
8: If God has already given us his best, it changes how we think about everything else we need. Romans 8:32 says, "He who did not spare his own son, will he not also graciously give us all things?" That kind of love doesn't hold back. It provides. I'm Lacey, and that's your verse of the day at Air One Worship Now.

back at What God Has Done. That is Lost and Found on Air One. I'm Ashton. I know somebody needs to hear this. Here's the deal. We're pressured as adults and human beings in general. Your limits, they're not disappointing to God. He already knew you had them. Remember, he's the creator after all. I've lived

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6: 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Charlotte Gamble.
7: Jeremiah 29 verse 11 says, I know the plans I have for you, plans to prosper and not to harm you. But let's be honest, how often do we question or even dislike those plans? Growth brings growing pains. For example, try to teach a child to walk, it won't happen unless you let them fall. Teach a teenager about responsibility, it will create some scary moments. What we instinctively want to protect, we often need to release if we want to see growth. Maybe the very thing you are avoiding is the very thing God is waiting to use for your expanding. The irritation is going to lead to your increase. The lessons we would rather not endure are often part of the qualifying lap for the race we are built to run. So instead of avoiding the change, choose to have a whatever it takes attitude. Don't avoid now what you may have to revisit later. Forge your future and dare to grow today.
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is going to be a ruckus time of worship when that one hits from the stage. Seth Schleter, turning to praise on Air One. 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

Nobody listens to the radio anymore. Nobody listens to the radio this late at night. It's Air One. I'm Ashton. But here's the deal. I see you. I'm glad you're here. Glad you're filling up whatever Monday tried to take out of you, put it back in. And not allow Tuesday to use Monday's password, okay? Just worship. Now, here's Brian and Katie Torwalt.

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Never once. That is old school One Sonic Society on Air One. A little throwback. I'm Ashton, glad you're here. And hey, the wait is over. If you've ever said, I wanted to get Air One t-shirts or hats or etc., yeah, you can now. The Air One merch store is finally open. Hoodies, tees, hats, everything all your favorite Air One DJ has been wearing, you now have a chance to have right there. You can shop the collection now at Air One.

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7: Yes. Wow. Perfect. Love.

Peace Be Still. That is Lauren Daigle on Airwine, and the first school week laundry pile has entered the chat. If you're up doing some late night loads, glad to have the worship with you. I'm Ashton. Worship now with Sean Curran. Here's 1,000 Names.

0: like heaven.
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5: We often allow crisis to determine our spiritual practices, not conviction. When things go wrong, I got a prayer life. But prayer and fasting is trying to get us operating from a place of conviction, not just a place of crisis. Daniel didn't wait until he was in the lion's den to pray. In fact, the reason he was there was because he was praying. The lion's den wasn't an opportunity for Daniel to develop a prayer life. No, the lion's den exposed the prayer life Daniel already fought for. See, we don't rise to the level of our faith in crisis. We fall to the level of our formation. Formation happens at a fundamental level. You can't outperform fundamentals. Fundamentals are where the battle is fought.
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6: If God has already given us His best, it changes how we think about everything else we need. Romans 8:32 says, "He who did not spare His own Son, will He not also graciously give us all things?" That kind of love doesn't hold back. It provides. I'm Lacey, and that's your verse of the day at Air One. Worship now.

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road less traveled. 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Which tour? Well, Seth Schleter, Gateway Worship, Roosevelt's tour, and Sarai Rivera. Tickets are on sale while they last right now at air1.com. Glad you're here to worship in the middle of the night with Charity Gale. I speak Jesus.

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5: If God has already given us His best, it changes how we think about everything else we need. Romans 8:32 says, "He who did not spare His own Son, will He not also graciously give us all things?" That kind of love doesn't hold back. It provides. I'm Lacey, and that's your verse of the day at Air One. Worship now.

to Jesus. That is Christian Stanfill on Air One. I'm Ashton. If I ever wanted to do something unscrupulous, I think this week would be it. Literally, I burnt the fingerprints right off my fingertips in my left hand. Like, I would like to know, could I maybe go 7 days without discovering another household object that's capable of hurting me? That's too much to ask. It is? Okay. Good thing worship doesn't need biometrics.

0: I found Air One, and it was a personal contact with the people on the radio. I could feel that through the radio. I could feel the love, not just the songs.
1: 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Bless His holy name.
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4: The way that I share the gospel is through two questions. Between 1 and 10, 10 being certain, 1 being not so sure. If you died today, how certain are you that you would go to heaven? And so often they say 5, 6, 7, sometimes a 9. And the second question is, if you stood before God and He said, why should I let you in? What would you say? And so often they say, because I've tried hard, because I grew up in a Christian home, because I went to church, because I believe in God. Well, God says even the demons believe and shudder. And so the reality is that we can be a 10 because it has nothing to do with what we've done and everything to do with what God did for us through Christ. This is 1 John 2:13. I write these things to you who believe in the name of the Son of God so that you may know that you have eternal life. So today, I want you to know that you have eternal life because of what God did for you through Jesus.
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sing the angels. That is Corey Asbury on Air One. I'm Ash Ditterman. Sometimes worship is how I close all the open tabs. They're trying to fight for my attention in my brain. Like, not literally, but my brain is still gonna brain, okay? But for a few minutes, I'm not solving Thursday, not trying to repeat yesterday, not trying to figure out Tuesday, not trying to figure everybody else out. I'm just remembering God is here, God is good, and God hasn't asked me to control anything. Suddenly, the mental fan isn't spinning quite so hard. Nothing outside necessarily changed, but everything inside isn't screaming. He

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wild, rushing way. It's SEU Worship on Air One. I'm Ashton, and the countdown is on. Literally, T-minus, you make the bet right now until a parent hears, can you drive me? From a kid who has no concept of the cost of gas. I'm glad you're here, though. Wake it up. The worship is free. It's listener-funded. Glad you're here. Make the most of your Tuesday now in worship with Phil Wicko.

God. I'm just grateful. That is Elevation Worship on Air One. I'm Ashton. Good morning. Glad you're here to wake up with some worship. Now with the new one from Kate Serban. Here's Center.

0: That is Center from Kate Serban on Earwine. I'm Ashton. Man, I think sometimes we are harder on ourselves than we'd ever be on a machine. Why do we do that? Glad you're here waking up, getting some worship in you before you get your Tuesday rolling. When I'm talking about we're harder on ourselves than we are machines, like phones will get hot. We just close some apps. Computers start slowing down. We just simply restart it. Control-Alt-Delete that thing. Battery hits 10% on a phone. We plug it into a charger. Humans get exhausted. Like we find ourselves exhausted. We start asking questions like, what is wrong with me? Like, I know I'm not the only one that does this kind of thing. Nothing is wrong with us. Here's the deal. We're human. You have limits. I have limits. Jesus, he slept, okay? He was perfect. He was God in flesh. Jesus withdrew. Jesus walked away from the crowds that still wanted things from him. Limits aren't evidence you're failing. They're evidence that you're not God, which is excellent news, by the way, because that position has long been filled. Amen.
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7: 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Giving God praise, saying hallelujah.
5: 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Hallelujah.
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That is Brandon Lake on Air One. I'm Ashton. If you woke up and happen to remember why you walked into a room today, go ahead, take the W. Start Tuesday with a win and worship now.

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2: Dale Carnegie, in his book, How to Win Friends and Influence People, says a person's name is to that person the sweetest and most important sound in any language. I hope you know that Jesus knows your name. What my friend Rabbi Jason Sobel recently reminded me is Jesus thought of each of us by name when he died on the cross. That is so moving to me. I will never get over it. So on the days you feel like nobody understands you, he does. On the days you find yourself sitting alone at church and don't want to be, he's right there with you. On the days you're overwhelmed with everyone's opinions and thoughts about your life, he is ready to listen. On the days you're wrestling with guilt and shame over the unhealthy pattern you thought you'd overcome, he's ready to hear about it and extend grace. He knows you and he knows your name. Jesus thought of you as he hung on the cross, and his sacrifice changed everything for you and me. Thanks be to God.
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3: If God has already given us his best, it changes how we think about everything else we need. Romans 8:32 says, "He who did not spare his own son, will he not also graciously give us all things?" That kind of love doesn't hold back. It provides. I'm Lacey, and that's your verse of the day at Air One Worship Now.

Sing of Your Love. That is Garrett and Kate Serban on Air Wine. I'm Ashton. Your Tuesday doesn't need to become legendary, okay? Keep that in mind. Like, I just wanted to share that before I get out of here. You don't have to crush it, optimize it, dominate it. Maybe just live it. For a Tuesday, laugh at something funny. Show up when you're needed. Rest when you're running low. Like, God didn't give you this day as a performance review. It's a day. Go live inside it. And please, if you're making pizza, oven mitts, okay? You need your fingerprints. I already lost mine.

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0: definitely helped me get out of my head and tune into my heart of what Jesus has been redirecting me to, which is just to Him.
1: God is not just a Sunday God. He's an everyday God. You are my
0: everything. Anywhere the name of Jesus is proclaimed in word and truth, there's going to be a tangible impact.
2: 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Worship now.
3: Hey, this is Seth Schleter, and this is the story behind the song for Valley of Worship. Back in 2024, my wife and I lost our daughter at 20 weeks. You wrestle with God in that process, and there's a lot of grappling with what it means that God is good and that He's faithful. The song came from choosing to trust that God was still in the midst of everything, that we don't always get answers, but we always get His presence, and that He's with us in the valleys, and so you can still choose to worship Him there. Oh, into a
4: 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Air One. Worship now. Got here just in time. The worship is about to start now.
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3: We used to have people bring casseroles to us when we were going through a hard time. Do y'all even know what a casserole is? Like, cream of chicken soup and sour cream on anything makes a casserole. And y'all all need to learn about that. That's how we used to live. Like, we used to take care of each other, even in my lifetime. And now, guess what people call that? They call that an interruption. They call that, I don't want to impose. I don't want to bother you. And y'all, because we are not bothering each other and we've set such great boundaries with all our relationships, we don't even know what it looks like to love each other anymore. Knock on a door for the rest of your life. Know your neighbors. Because you know what you crave? You actually want to be needed. It feels good to be needed because need facilitates connection.
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4: 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Romans 8:32 says, "He who did not spare his own son, will he not also graciously give us all things?" That kind of love doesn't hold back. It provides. I'm Lacey, and that's your verse of the day at Air One Worship Now.

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1: Hey, I'll go track down Elevation Worship. They got to be around here somewhere. And maybe also Chris Tomlin. Tomlin, are you here? Were you-

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0: Air One. Worship now.

0: And shame on us for not talking about this yesterday because it happened over the weekend. I missed it. You know what I mean?
1: All right. Well, hey, you know what? You're making up for it this morning.
0: I missed it. 23-year-old Joshua Baez has been playing in the minor leagues of MLB in Memphis. He got called up over the weekend for the St. Louis Cardinals.
1: Wow. Big weekend.
0: To play his first professional game against the evil dreaded Cubs.
1: Evil dreaded.
0: In Chicago.
1: Dan is a Cubs fan.
0: I know. I'm just trying to put yourself in that situation.
1: They're mad rivals.
0: Yeah. Okay. And it's not at home. They're playing at Wrigley. Okay. So he gets called out to his first game.
1: Wow. Like, seriously, first game is a rivalry game at Wrigley.
0: I mean, I didn't have baseball dreams when I was a kid, but I can imagine you step up to bat.
1: Oh.
0: You swing at that first pitch that you see and you crush it right down center field, 449 feet.
1: Wait, his first at bat, he hit a home run.
0: Rookie. All right.
1: Wow.
0: I mean, dream accomplished. And then his second at bat, guess what happened? Home run again.
1: Stop it.
0: This is getting ridiculous because his third at bat, home run number three.
1: So this kid went 3-for-3 with three home runs in his Major League Baseball debut.
0: He became the first player
1: wow.
0: in Major League Baseball history to hit three home runs in the first three career at-bats. Here's the part I love. If you didn't know, like Michelle mentioned, the Cubs and the Cardinals, bitter rivals.
1: Bitter.
0: Not a lot of love going on there. But at Wrigley Field, after he hit that third home run, the Cubs fans got up and gave him a standing ovation.
1: No kidding. I've got goosebumps everywhere.
0: What an amazing, amazing story.
1: I mean, he couldn't have scripted it any better.
0: No.
1: Wow.
0: It's just awesome.
1: Congratulations.

0: amen to all of that, right? No fear. Let's face the day with that attitude. There's John Reddick. We're not going to have fear of anything spying on us today either, right?
1: Air One or Dan and Michelle?
0: I don't know. We've allowed so much tech in our homes and our cars. It's like the list is probably smaller of those things that aren't spying on us. We kind of willingly allowed this stuff to happen.
1: Yeah, I think we don't think about how tracked and recorded we are throughout every single day.
0: Yeah.
1: Even here at work, we have cameras like in every hallway.
0: Yeah, you can't, there's no way you can move, really.
1: Yeah, we've already been recorded 20 times this morning.
0: Well, that's why there's some FCC restrictions coming in this month for certain foreign-made AI-enabled wireless robots over 4.4 pounds because they're worried about national security and data privacy concerns. So that's probably a good thing. But it's also including, since 4.4 pounds, that would include robot vacuums and robot lawnmowers.
1: Oh.
0: So those are going to go through the same scrutiny.
1: Rigorous screening.
0: I just, I don't know if, you know, we have, it's not a Roomba, it's like a fake Roomba.
1: It's a Foomba.
0: Yeah, kind of thing. I mean, I don't know if yours is like ours, but if you've seen our robot vacuum, I'm not necessarily worried that it's collecting data. You know what I mean? I'm not necessarily worried that robot vacuum is spying on us. It spent 11 minutes just driving into a chair yesterday.
1: He's not wrong.
0: I'm gonna roll the dice on this one.
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5: What's up, Air One fam? Phil Wickham here. I've got a song out called It Really Is Amazing Grace. I'm just taking that beautiful hymn that we all know and love, Amazing Grace, added a new chorus and a new bridge to it, written by a slave trader. And in the middle of a storm, he cried out to God, saying, God, if you help me, I give my life to you. And he went on to becoming a pastor and a minister. 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

0: part one. Hey, we're Dan and Michelle. Let's talk about shopping. Ooh.
1: Ooh.
0: Michelle.
1: I'm all ears.
0: Look at Michelle.
1: Hey, is Dan talking?
0: The official Air One merch store is finally open.
1: We get so many texts about Air One merch, and it's finally here.
0: Yeah, check it out. 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

0: Always have a reason to praise, no matter what. Corey Asbury. Air One, we're Dan and Michelle.
1: You ate it as a kid, but you would never eat it today. We got into a really kind of gross-ish conversation.
0: Yeah.
1: We watch different cooking shows and things in our house, and there was one where one of the restaurants served some kind of dish with Cheese Whiz.
0: Well, it was a cheese sauce, but Cheese Whiz was it.
1: Yeah, the main ingredient. I'm like, they still sell that?
0: Is it actually cheese?
1: And then we started talking about, oh man, as a kid, we used to like douse Ritz crackers in Cheese Whiz.
0: You wouldn't eat that now?
1: No.
0: If there was nothing else?
1: I mean, of course. I mean,
0: what if you had vegetables or that?
1: Vegetables.
0: I'd still eat it.
1: Now, if it was bugs or that, definitely the Cheese Whiz. But yeah. I'm like, that's so funny. Like all the things that we ate. And then you think about like kids now, it's like I don't know if we've like gotten healthier or we're just like more informed. We're like, yeah, I guess it makes sense. Like cheese in a can.
0: Yeah, we're not even sure if it is cheese. I think
1: it's shelf stable.
0: Yeah. survives Armageddon. Can't be a good thing.
1: We also used to take tortillas. This was my dad's thing. And we would like smear it with butter and then just roll it up and eat it. Like, I would never do that today. I remember loving it.
0: Yeah, man. I used to have like white bread stuffed into a glass of milk.
1: Ugh. Do you eat it with like a spoon?
0: Yeah. It gives me just even thinking that I used to do that.
1: All right. So let's take a little trip down memory lane. What's a snack from your childhood that you'd never eat today?
0: Right.
1: You're like, I can't even believe that we eat this. Like, yeah. Let alone, like, no, pass. Cheese Whiz.
0: This
1: no
0: explains
1: thanks.
0: A lot.
1: Exactly. We don't need therapy. Let's just talk about it here.
0: Your food habits.
1: You can text us 79008. You can also call 888-946-2471.
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6: I want to talk to you for a minute about the pressure of being defined by your past. Have you ever felt stuck in your past, defined by something you did or someone you used to be? I used to get all the time, are you that duck girl? And it drove me crazy. I was trying to start something new, like ministry and speaking, but it felt like I was trapped in this old identity. It's tough whenever you want to step forward, but our past keeps pulling us back, especially with social media where our mistakes never seem to disappear. But here's the good news. Just because life happens doesn't mean that we have to stay stuck. Jesus offers us a way forward. In Romans 6, Paul actually says that when we are baptized in Christ, we are buried with him and we are raised to walk in the newness of life. The old is gone and we are made new. We don't have to let our past define us, friends. God can change our story. So if you're feeling weighed down by who you used to be, you are not stuck. You are free to become who he's called you to be. I hope that you take on that truth today that you are made new in Christ.
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8: If God has already given us his best, it changes how we think about everything else we need. Romans 8:32 says, he who did not spare his own son, will he not also graciously give us all things? That kind of love doesn't hold back. It provides. I'm Lacey, and that's your verse of the day at Air One Worship Now.

0: He is our everything. What a God. SEU worship. Air One, we're Dan and Michelle.
1: You ate it as a kid, but you probably wouldn't touch it today.
0: No.
1: Talking about the things our parents fed us or let us eat, showed us as snacks. Maybe it was dinner. Was talking about how we would eat Cheese Whiz on Ritz crackers. And now I'm like, I mean, what is Cheese Whiz?
0: I can guarantee you it's not cheese. So
1: I mean, like 1% maybe?
0: I doubt it.
1: I do remember liking it. And then my dad would make on tortillas, just like a raw tortilla. He'd smear it with butter and then roll it up and we'd just eat it.
0: I mean, I would do that now. For taste, I'm not saying for health. Yeah, I'm carb loading.
1: I know, but the things we ate taking a trip down memory lane this morning. What's a snack from your childhood you'd never eat today, let alone serve your kids?
0: Honorable mention to a lot of people saying Miracle Whip. If social media was around when I was a kid, I would have been a Miracle Whip like person. I would have been out there, hashtag
1: Team
0: Miracle Whip.
1: Miracle Whip.
0: But not today. Shelly from Knoxville says, I loved Vienna sausages as a kid.
1: Oh, okay.
0: Never today. How'd I ever eat that? Spam on white bread as a sandwich. That was what we ate.
1: Okay.
0: Uh-huh. And I used to like sardines, too. This is I used to eat sardines in a can with saltine crackers. I would probably do that today.
1: I would not.
0: I mean, they're not that bad.
1: How about you, Guadalupe?
2: Flour tortillas and ketchup.
1: Oh! Like, do you dip it in, or
0: come on, man.
2: Like your dad used to do the butter?
1: Oh!
2: I didn't know growing up we were poor.
0: Right.
2: And the ketchup was just like, to me, it was good.
0: Right. Okay.
2: My mom made the food stretch.
1: I mean, listen, tortillas are delicious. I don't think you could put much on them to make them gross.
0: Except for ketchup.
2: I don't know. My mom did it, and we...

0: loved it. You listen to my stadium sometimes.
1: Yeah.
2: Wow.
1: I was the same way. Didn't know I was poor, and we get something like that. We're like, ooh, we're living tonight. What are we celebrating?

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0: Some say she's so smart, she corrects autocorrect. Are you smarter than Michelle?
1: It's easy to prove right now. All you gotta do is call us, and we're looking for caller 5 to play Are You Smarter Than Michelle? 888-946-2471. 888-946-2471.
2: You know what's great about this? It's fun. Yeah. And win or lose, you're gonna win that exclusive Air One Morning Show mug.
1: Cannot buy it. It's yours no matter what. If you want to play, 888-946-2471. 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

0: time to find out if you are smarter than Michelle.
1: Hi, Air One. Who's this?
2: Kaylin Mullen.
3: Kaylin.
1: Good morning. You're caller five. Where are you calling from this morning?
2: From Toto, Oklahoma.
1: Ah, okay. You headed to work? What you got going on today?
2: Yeah, heading to work.
1: All right. So, Kaylin, I'm going to scoot out of the studio. Dan's going to ask you three questions. Good luck, girl.
2: Okay.
3: Everybody say bye, Michelle. Bye. Goodbye. Wait till she's out of earshot. There she goes. All right, Kaylin, you feeling good?
2: Yes.
3: All right, let's go with the first question, which is always a true or false. True or false, bananas naturally contain a tiny amount of radioactivity.
2: True.
3: Second question, we're going to test your Bible knowledge. Here it goes. Who interpreted the mysterious handwriting on the wall for King Belshazzar? Is that A, Joseph, B, Daniel, C, Samuel, or D, Nathan?
2: Oh, goodness.
3: Okay, so you're going with Daniel?
2: Yes.
3: Okay. And your third and final question before we bring Michelle back in. Which U.S. state is geographically closest to Africa? Is that A, Florida, B, Maine, C, Massachusetts, or D, North Carolina?
2: Oh, I think it would be Maine.
3: Got you locked in. Let's do this. Let's bring Michelle back in. We're going to ask her those same three questions and see how she does, which I think tougher questions today for sure. We'll do that next. Hang on.
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7: Can't Steal My Joy.
6: 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All throughout my life, the enemy's tried to rob me of my joy through anxiety and depression, things like that. And this song, my wife always says, is the reminder to the enemy what he couldn't give to me, he also can't take away. And so my hope is that it gives you just a little bit more joy to your life.
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8: I grew up in a very violent, drug-filled household. God pulled me out of that. He saved my life. Not only is Air One my number one preset, it's my only preset. You guys helped me get through the hard times. You helped me worship all day long.
4: 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Thank you for helping others worship through it every day on Air One. Worship now.
9: If God has already given us his best, it changes how we think about everything else we need. Romans 8:32 says, "He who did not spare his own son, will he not also graciously give us all things?" That kind of love doesn't hold back. It provides. I'm Lacey, and that's your verse of the day at Air One. 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

Michelle are your worship leaders every weekday morning on Air One. 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

0: time to find out if you are smarter than Michelle.
1: Okay, all right. How was it?
2: Ooh, a little difficult.
1: Really? Okay, all right. Well, here goes.
3: All right. Michelle, I'm going to ask you those same three questions. Are you ready?
1: Ready.
3: Okay. True or false? Bananas naturally contain a tiny amount of radioactivity.
1: I'm going to say false.
3: You went with false. Kayla went with true. It's actually true.
1: Is it?
3: Yeah.
1: Okay.
3: Tiny fraction of natural potassium is the radioactive isotope, whatever. And yeah. But it's not dangerous to eat bananas. Go ahead and eat them.
1: Okay. It's not dangerous. That's okay. What I heard. All right.
3: All right. You're up, Kaylin. Here we go. Second question. Who interpreted the mysterious handwriting on the wall for King Belshazzar? Is that A, Joseph, B, Daniel, C, Samuel, or D, Nathan?
1: I believe it was Daniel.
3: You both said Daniel, both correct. Good job.
1: Okay.
3: All right.
1: Good job, Kaylin.
3: All right. Well, Kaylin, no, right? You're 100% so far. Good job. All right. Final question. Which U.S. state is geographically closest to Africa? Is that A, Florida, B, Maine, C, Massachusetts, or D, North Carolina?
1: I'm going to go with Maine.
3: You both said Maine. You're both correct. Good job.
1: Kaylin, all three.
3: You are smarter than Michelle today. Woo!
1: Yes, you are. Good job today, girl. We're going to send you that Air One Morning Show mug, okay?
2: Alrighty. Thank you so much.
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10: I've got two words for you that will fasten you to your future. Locked in. Here's a definition for you. Intentional focus on whoever it is God has called me to become. Wherever it is he has me and whatever it is he wants me to do. I am locked in. You have to make this your declaration this year. I am locked into my purpose. I will not be moved. I am locked into my calling. I will not be moved. I am locked into my prayer life. I will not be moved. I am locked into fasting. I will not be moved. I am locked into my health. I will not be moved.

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2: 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We're going back to the worship.
3: 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Wow. Perfect. Love.

0: 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Hey, we're Dan and Michelle.
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0: the river. There's Jesus culture. You hit it as a kid, not touching it today.
1: Air One, we're Dan and Michelle.
0: Man, bringing back so much memories.
1: So many. Like bologna sandwiches was a staple.
0: You'd still eat
1: childhood.
0: That today though, right?
1: No.
0: You really wouldn't eat a bologna sandwich.
1: I don't even think I'd like it, to be honest.
0: I think you would.
1: All right, that's for lunch.
0: I mean, it's
1: Wonder Bread.
0: Yeah, Wonder Bread.
1: Mayonnaise.
0: Mayo.

0: Okay, she would call her Orange Julius. Oh. That was a nice treat. Still remember that. That was good. This text said, a white bread with A1 sauce.
1: Ooh. I don't like A1 sauce at all. So right.
0: I used to like it. This one says, we ate white bread, spread it with butter, sprinkled with Jell-O powder. Gotta be honest, it doesn't sound that terrible.
1: Huh.
0: And this is going to bring back memories for all of us, I think.
1: The childhood snack probably wouldn't eat today.
0: Lana from San Jose, California. The snack I had growing up was a drink called Yoo-Hoo.
1: Wasn't that like chocolate milk?
0: Kind of. Chocolate milk-ish. She describes it well. She says, I used to love getting it as a kid every time I go to the store with mom. Now as an adult, I tried it. It just tastes like water with fake chocolate flavoring. She nailed it. You know what?
1: It was just fun to say.
0: Yoo-hoo. Yeah, yeah. Not fun to drink.

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0: everyone, and welcome in Pastor Val for another round of Real Talk with Pastor Val. What's so cool about this is all these questions we're asking Pastor Val come directly from you. You text us 79008. We save them off, and that's how it works.
1: This question comes from Shauna in Atlanta. She wants to know, how do I know if I'm living out God's purpose for my life?
2: I think it's easy to look at a question like this and just go into performance mode and make it very transactional. Like if I do this for God, then God will bless me and love me. And we often say things like, well, you know, if I'm reading my Bible, I'm praying and going to church, I mean, I have to be living in the purpose of God because he wants me to do that, right? But I think that's the wrong approach. And those things are important, but I think it has to do with the posture of our hearts. It really comes down to this question. Is my desire to please the Lord? So no matter what occupation I have, I'm doing this unto the Lord. That's why the Bible tells us in Colossians 3:23, whatever you do, work at it with all your heart as working for the Lord, not for human masters. So whatever I do. And we as Christians, we have the Bible that informs how we are to live. Like, that's our reference point.
1: Yeah.
2: The Bible is the standard for our lives. So we're going to walk in integrity. We're going to love people. And whatever we do, our posture should be to please the Lord. Now, can I take it a step further?
1: Yes, yeah. Please.
2: Okay. And these are not tangible things, Michelle, what I'm going to talk about. I believe that we're walking in God's purpose when we have peace in storms. Like when I hold on to Jesus and I'm still hurting. Like when tragedy happens and I can still make that gratitude list as hard as it can be, right?
1: That's good.
2: It's when I let the Lord sanctify me and touch the deep areas of my life that I don't want to talk to anybody about, right? 1 Thessalonians 4:3 says, this is the will of God, your sanctification. So when I'm growing in surrender and I have intimacy with God, even though all I see is pain and loss, that to me, Michelle, is walking in the purpose of God. Me saying, God, my life is yours. This is not about me. It's to honor you. I think that's what pleases God.
0: Let's take a little break because I'm going to throw a curveball at you, but we're going to tie it into this. I just kind of wanted to ask, when it comes to our passions, is that a God-designed thing or is that a me thing? Can we talk about that in a sec?
2: Yeah.
0: Play some worship music and come right back.

0: helps you feel better.
1: Yeah, we probably wouldn't be here if it didn't, so...
0: Air One. Worship now.

0: God.
1: Aaron, one, we're back with Pastor Val and Real Talk with Pastor Val. Now, Shauna and Lana asked the question, how do I know if I'm living out God's purpose for my life? And it got me thinking about our passions. Like, everybody I know or I've talked to has a passion of some kind. So if you've got something that's like been burning in you, maybe even before you were a Christian, and you still have that passion, still have that desire, do you know, is that from God? Is it you? I mean, what's going on here?
2: Is that the flesh? What is that?
1: Can we kind of unpack that?
3: We all have passions. And I think as long as we use that passion, one, to honor the Lord, at the end of the day, that's what matters. But there's reoccurring desires that keep coming back. And I've noticed this in my life where God will place something on my heart and it just won't leave.
1: It just parked there. Getting parking tickets.
3: And I think God does that for a reason. Now, there's some things that we're naturally good at. Some people are good with their minds, with their hands. But then there's experiences that we go through, and God will bring us out of those experiences, and then he will call us to minister to people that are going through similar things.
1: Yeah.
3: Right? I'm very familiar with addiction. That's been a theme in my life, and God has really moved in my life and set me free from a lot of things. Why do I connect with people that have that are battling addictions? It's because I've gone through that. And sometimes what God calls us out of, he calls us to.
1: Yeah. I like that. Because yours is addiction and mine has always been mental health. And in both areas, it feels like there's more of a spotlight now, these days, and more voices are needed to kind of prop these people up. Because with addiction, with mental health, oftentimes we want to hide in a corner.
2: Yeah, there's shame.
1: But God is using our experiences, to bring the light to this and say, you're okay. You're still a child of God.
3: And those seasons weren't wasted when we struggled. God still redeems those things. But whatever gift God has given you, I mean, do your best to steward it well. Even if you're gifted at something naturally, it doesn't mean you get to be lazy.
2: Yeah.
3: Right. You know, you still got to
2: work at it.
3: Work at it.
1: Yeah. Good stuff.
2: Love it.
1: Get out there and get it. You have a question? 79008 is our text number. Again, 79008. Thank you, Pastor Val.
2: Yeah, thanks. My heart belongs
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0: 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Take the glory, it's yours.
1: Air One, worship now.

0: your spirit out. That's Thrive Worship. You ever give a one-star review and then kind of regret it?
1: Air One, we're Dana Michelle.
0: I've only done it once.
1: Really? When?
0: It was to a restaurant that closed down a week later. It's when we were living in the Sacramento area.
1: How do I not remember this? Dana's not the I'll send an email kind of guy.
0: I was so bothered. The place smelled like mildew. The food took forever. The food was terrible. The service was terrible. And usually I just kind of brush that stuff off and it doesn't bother me.
1: Well, yeah, you go, never coming back here again. And then you just go on your merry way.
0: And I was so upset because I was like, what? Why? This people need to know. And I was like, did I need to do that? Because they closed down. And I still to this day, it was years ago.
1: It's not that review.
0: I know, but it's like in my mind, I think about it.
1: It was probably the health inspector.
0: I haven't done a review, good or bad, in a long time. Just don't. But this woman did a one-star review of a Mexican restaurant. It's kind of gone viral because of what she did after she gave this one-star review.
1: Oh.
0: Mexican restaurant says, her one-star review says, awful, awful tamale. It was chewy, it was stringy, and I couldn't even bite through it. Sounds like, you know, had a terrible experience.
1: Yeah.
0: Now, she posted that, and within an hour or 2 hours later, she does another review of the same Mexican restaurant. This time it's not a one star. This time it's a five star.
1: Oh, I was going to be like, she's really angry.
0: No.
1: And how did she change her mind?
0: Well, it was all revolving around the tamale itself. She said in her five star review, the follow up, okay, I was just told I'm not supposed to eat the corn husk.
1: Oh, no.
0: She says, that just changed the whole experience. Says, seriously, the best thing I've ever tried.
1: Oh?
0: Sorry I didn't know how to delete my other review. My bad. So if I were to follow up with that restaurant, I'm like, I'm really sorry you guys closed down. My bad.
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4: There's a story on YouTube that I've watched dozens of times. It happens in the bush of Africa, and there's this man who's native there, and he wants to catch a baboon. And so what he does is he drills a hole in a termite mound. Evidently, these are like concrete. I didn't know that. He drills this hole in this termite mound, and he puts in this little silver trinket, and there's a baboon in a tree watching him the whole time. They're evidently very curious animals. And he walks away, and the baboon wants whatever he puts in that hole, and the baboon can put his hand in, but when he closes his fist around that little silver trinket, he can't get his fist out of the hole. He's stuck. And this man walks up to him holding a rope. And the whole time, the baboon just starts going crazy trying to break free. And you're kind of like, just let go. Just let go. The man walks up to the baboon and takes him captive. And this is what Satan does for us. Whatever is holding you back from a full relationship with Jesus is crazy.
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5: If God has already given us his best, it changes how we think about everything else we need. Romans 8:32 says, "He who did not spare his own son, will he not also graciously give us all things?" That kind of love doesn't hold back. It provides. I'm Lacey, and that's your verse of the day at Air One Worship Now.

0: Joel Barnes and Seth Slater. Road less traveled. That will get stuck in your head. It's a guarantee.
1: Woke up with it in my head this morning.
0: It's just fun. It's fun to sing. Everyone.

0: don't have one of them fancy cars that'll do it for me.
1: You want one.
0: So under all the pressure and all the scrutiny of the world, with my son watching my every move, I went for it.
1: Yeah.
0: I pulled past the car.
1: Good job.
0: I put it in reverse. I cranked that wheel and I parked perfectly.
1: Did you?
0: On my first try.
1: Wow, I'm shocked.
0: I mean, to the casual observer, it might have looked as though I was just pulling into an angle parking spot. I didn't hit the curb. I didn't have to try again and again. It was textbook. It's kept my critic, I mean my son, quiet. At least for now. We'll see how long that lasts.
1: Until next time you try to parallel park?
0: Maybe.

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0: Let's get the day going with the good.
1: This kind of ties into what Pastor Val was just talking about passions.
2: Yeah.
1: You know, and you can follow your passions sometimes. It's a God-designed thing inside of you.
2: He places that on your heart.
1: What if you find a passion that you didn't know you had? That happens too. Joseph is 17 years old. His mom, Jennifer, was fighting breast cancer, and she needed help pretty much with everything, you know? So Joey, 17, mind you, stepped in. He started planning meals, did all the cooking, grocery shopping, and cooking dinner for his entire family every night.
2: What an incredible kid.
1: Yeah, kids can surprise you.
2: Man.
1: But then something unexpected happened. This passion for cooking kind of grew. Started sharing his meals online as Chef Joey.
2: Oh.
1: One of his videos, I'm just looking here, more than 6 million views. I love what he says about it, though. He says, seeing his family sit down and eat something he made is one of the best feelings in the world. Sometimes you discover what you're meant to do because somebody you love needs you to do it.
2: Wow.
1: I love that kid's heart.
2: So cool.

0: Garrett and Kate Serban singing Your Love. Beautiful song. Air One. We're Dan and Michelle.
1: Here's a question for you. What's something you ate as a kid, but you probably wouldn't eat it now? Not even if someone paid you.
0: White bread and milk. Glass of milk, stuffed white bread in it, ate it with a spoon.
1: So soggy milk bread.
0: Yeah.
1: Was it like a sweet? No. What was it?
0: You can tastealize it, right? It's exactly what you think it tastes like. It tastes like. And I don't know why. I don't think my mom told me. I don't know why I did that.
1: Did you like it?
0: I did.
1: You must have.
0: As a kid.
1: Wow. I never tried that.
0: Now I'm like, whoa.
1: So the 1900s and the early 2000s were kind of wild, right? Like we just ate things and didn't know whether they were good for us. It was right. Like mom served it. It's in

0: house.
1: Bought at the store. It's got to be good.
0: Must be good for you. Wrong. We were watching a cooking show with the fam the other day, yeah. And the chef mentioned the ingredients of his homemade cheese sauce.
1: Yeah.
0: The secret ingredient was Cheese Whiz.
1: It was canned cheese plus Cheese Whiz. Yeah.
0: Two things nasty. Came from that. First, they still sell that?
1: Apparently they do.
0: And second, our kids were like, what is that?
1: Like whipped cream.
0: Yeah.
1: Right in your mouth.
0: It's like canned spray cheese.
1: Yeah.
0: They're like, that doesn't sound like that could be good for you.
1: We know it's not. We knew it as kids. Come on.
0: It wasn't until YouTube came along that we really realized that.
1: Yeah.
0: But man, Ritz crackers and spray cheese.
1: Give me some.
0: Was there anything better and also worse for you at the same time?
1: Maybe a little Jell-O on it or jelly? Yeah.
0: All right. How about you? What's something you ate as a kid, but you'd never eat now? Let alone feed to your kids.
1: Yeah, no. Ain't going to happen.
0: I'm horrified that that was allowed. Yeah.
1: It should be a law.
0: You can text us 79008. You can also call 888-946-2471.
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3: Air One.
2: The story behind the song. Red Rocks Worship featuring Chris Brown. The Lord is with me.
4: Hey, it's Tyler from Red Rocks Worship. We wrote this song to remind people everywhere that no matter what you're facing, the Lord is with you.
5: The Lord is with me.
4: 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So I pray that this song would encourage your faith, strengthen your spirit, and remind you that you do not walk alone. 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
6: 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He's an everyday God. So being consistent with God and putting Him in all your decisions and everything you do, it's so, so important. 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
7: If God has already given us His best, it changes how we think about everything else we need. Romans 8:32 says, "He who did not spare His own Son, will He not also graciously give us all things?" That kind of love doesn't hold back. It provides. I'm Lacey, and that's your verse of the day at Air One Worship Now.

0: Seth Schlatter, Valley of Worship. Erwan, so glad you're here. We're Dan and Michelle.
1: It's kind of horrifying to think back on some of the things our parents fed us as kids.
0: But you could eat anything when you're a kid. Doesn't matter. Calories don't count.
1: I know, but so many things were unhealthy and like they were just okay.
0: Yeah, like, that part I can't really justify. But you know, we didn't know.
1: Bologna sandwiches.
0: So good.
1: On Wonder Bread.
0: I would eat that right now.
1: With mayo.
0: Can we have that for lunch? With some Doritos? Doesn't that sound great?
1: It does sound good. Oh! It really does. And how when you like hold the sandwich, like your fingerprints like go like, through the bread.
0: She's like, yeah, sounds great.
1: Totally try it. See. I mean, bologna is so not good for you. It's delicious. All right. So we're asking you, what's something you ate as a kid that you probably would not eat today?
0: Did you see that big tube of bologna you can cut up yourself?
1: I did not know.
0: That's living the dream right there. All right. You can text us 79008. I don't even know what this is. It sounds absolutely disgusting. Tuna gravy. My stepmom cooked tuna gravy. Another one just says potted meat.
1: Oh.
0: And this one, saltine crackers and Jell-O instant chocolate pudding.
1: Huh.
0: That sounds better than tuna gravy.
1: It sure does.
0: Or potted meat.
1: Do you imagine you get older and have real gravy and you're like, this stuff's good. All right. Hey, who's this?
2: Hi, this is Sarah. I'm here with Eleanor and Hazel, my daughters, on our way to school. We listen to y'all every single morning.
1: Say hi, guys. Well, thank you. Good morning.
0: Hey guys, hi.
1: What grade are they in?
3: I'm in fourth and I'm in kindergarten.
0: Oh, come on.
1: Goodness.
0: You guys are adorable.
1: Oh, what a fun year for you both.
2: I just heard your question about a snack that we used to eat as kids.
1: Yeah.
2: That I no longer eat and that I do not feed my children is I used to go to my grandma's house and she would get out white bread, put on a piece of Kraft cheese, put butter on one side and mayo on the other side.
1: Ooh.
2: And it was Grandma Peggy's cheese sandwich. And it was so good then, back in the late 80s, early 90s.
1: Right, but you would never eat it today or feed it to your kids.
2: Would you eat that, girls?
3: No.
2: You wouldn't eat it?
1: Was it the kind of cheese that you had to like pull out of the plastic?
2: It was. Yep.
4: You know how your phone gets sluggish when you've got 47 apps running in the background?
5: Your brain does that too, constantly, and there's no update that fixes it.
4: Worship has this way of closing all the tabs, not by ignoring what's hard, by giving it somewhere to

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2: The stone wasn't rolled away so Jesus could just get out. It was rolled away so we could see in. The resurrection, it's not just an event, it is a revolution. When Jesus walked out of that tomb, he carried your hope with him. He called your name to rise and live. Death lost, sin defeated, grace won. And now, the same power that raised Jesus from the grave lives in you. This means your story isn't over, the pain isn't wasted, and your past, it doesn't get the final word, because our Savior is alive, and when he rose, so did you. You are who he says you are, and regenerated. You are alive.
0: Find out more about Pastor Derwin Gray on the Air One app. Get off Instagram, friend. The worship is back.
1: Air One. Worship now.

0: called Father's House. It's Elevation Rhythm. Here's what we learned today.
1: Air One. We're Dan and Michelle.
0: That sometimes sports can bring us together.
1: Yes, it can.
0: Talked about this. It happened over the weekend. I feel bad for missing this yesterday, but like I guess a lot of us missed it. A rookie got pulled up from the minor leagues to play in his first baseball game as a pro. His first three at-bats, he's a St. Louis Cardinal playing for them, right? Against the bitter rivals, the Cubs. First three at-bats, home run, home run, home run.
1: At Wrigley.
0: At Wrigley. First time in the history of baseball that first three at-bats are all home runs.
1: Could you even imagine what that must have felt like that athlete? I mean, just insane.
0: The first pitch was the one he hit for the first home run.
1: Stop it. He swung at the first pitch and it was a home run.
0: 429 feet right down the middle.
1: Oh, wow.
0: Anyway, I say, brings us together. Sometimes sports can do that. It can also divide us. I get that. But it came together for this because, as Michelle mentioned, this was at Wrigley. They're bitter rivals. And the fans of the Chicago Cubs at Wrigley all stood up and gave him a standing ovation after his third home run.
1: I mean, Chicago does.

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0: This is kind of wild for me to say out loud, but in 1 week from today, I will officially have worked at Air One for 1 year, which means 1 year since I packed up my entire life, moved to Tennessee, and started doing middays. By the way, hi, I'm Lacey. You're listening to Air One. I've been thinking about, you know, the version of me that drove to Tennessee with basically everything I owned packed up in a U-Haul, knowing I was about to walk into a new job in a new city, in a new house with new coworkers, new friends. And I was excited and I knew God had called me to be here. But there's also this moment, like after you make a huge life decision where you're like, oh, I actually did it. There's no hypothetical anymore. There's no, oh, I'm moving soon. It's like, I was here in this studio. I remember walking in here when I didn't feel like I knew what I was doing yet. And now I come in and I like, you know, throw my stuff everywhere. I have all my jars of coffee and I take my shoes off half the time and I'm settled in. Sorry to everyone who works with me. And I don't even know that I have some like big profound takeaway from this yet. Maybe I will next week, but I'm mostly just sitting here today thinking about how much can change when you're busy living your regular life. Because a year ago, all of this was unknown. And today it's Tuesday. I'm at work. I'm talking to you and it's just my life. That's kind of crazy. Anyway, happy almost 1 year to us.
1: Scientists haven't confirmed this, mostly because they weren't asked. But we're pretty sure t-shirts are at least 37% better when they say Air One.
2: Fortunately, you can test the theory yourself. The official Air One merch store is now open with tees, sweatshirts, books, and more.
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1: Brandon Lake, the author.
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5: 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Air One just really helped me get through that.
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1: Air One.

Maybe you've been going through your morning thinking that nobody sees you or cares about you, and no one really wants to check in on you. I just want you to know, like, God loves you, He sees you, and He cares about every single detail of your life. He has not missed a single thing.

0: I said something out loud when I was praying this morning that I haven't really been able to stop thinking about. It's Air One. I'm Lacey. And I just said, God, thank you that you are consistent when I am not. And I actually stopped after I said it because I was like, gosh, I am not consistent. I wish I was, because there are mornings when I wake up and I can't wait to spend time with God. I make my coffee. I open my Bible. I'm focused. I'm praying. And then there are mornings when I wake up and I immediately pick up my phone, somehow end up watching a video of, you know, somebody reorganizing their refrigerator. And after 20 minutes, I'm like, oh, good morning, God. Sorry. You know, there are seasons of life where we can feel really close to God. And then there are weeks where we're distracted or we're tired or we don't feel like praying. And I think somewhere along the way, I accidentally picked up this idea that God must respond to my inconsistency by becoming inconsistent with me. Like, when I'm doing well, he's close. When I'm praying enough and reading enough and paying attention enough, we're good. But when I'm not, maybe he's disappointed. Maybe he's backed away. Maybe I need to work my way back into whatever I had before with him. And this morning, I just kept coming back to, God, thank you that you are consistent when I'm not. Because he was faithful yesterday. He's faithful in the morning I read 4 chapters of my Bible. He's faithful in the morning that we are doom scrolling. And honestly, I don't have some impressive thing to say for you today. I don't have an impressive prayer that you should pray. Mine was just one sentence. Thank you for being consistent when I am not. And maybe that's enough.
1: If you've never really listened to worship music, you might think it's just slow songs for church people.
2: It's not. It's more like someone finally put the words to the thing you've been carrying around all week.
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4: 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It's from the Bible. It says, do not worry about tomorrow, because tomorrow has enough worry on its own. And I've learned the secret of living in the present day, just with what it contains, and not worrying about tomorrow and not worrying about yesterday, but just today, just being in today and accomplishing the tasks for today and believing that God's going to give me enough for today. It changes your life. It simplifies us down to what we can handle. And it's true. Tomorrow has enough trouble in it. So I hope your today, God has met your needs and he has been enough for you. And I bet he has.
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0: If God has already given us his best, it changes how we think about everything else we need. Romans 8:32 says, he who did not spare his own son, will he not also graciously give us all things? That kind of love doesn't hold back. It provides. I'm Lacey, and that's your verse of the day at Air One. Worship now.

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It's Air One. I love songs like this next one that just remind us that we can lay our burdens down. We can bring everything that we have and lay it down before God.

0: Can we talk about something that nobody really tells you about adult friendship? Sometimes you don't like your friends. There, I said it. You love them. You would show up for them. You'd answer their call at 2 o'clock in the morning. You'd fight somebody in the parking lot for them, spiritually, of course, not physically. But sometimes you can love somebody, but they can also get on your last nerve. It's Air One. I'm Lacey. That's been interesting for me to learn because we have this, I think, really pretty idea of friendship where you find your people and everything is easy. No, your people are still that. They are people. They are going to misunderstand you. You're going to misunderstand them. They're going to say something. You're going to think, why would you say that? You're going to send a text that sounds completely normal in your head and then apparently reads like a declaration of war on their phone. And sometimes there's actual hurt. There is tension. There's this weird, are we okay feeling when nobody has technically said anything, but you feel like something's off. And my instinct is usually to fix it immediately. I want to talk, explain, clear everything up, make sure we're good. But I'm learning that loving somebody well doesn't always mean like resolving everything immediately. Sometimes I need to sit with my own feelings long enough to figure out if it's actually hurt or if I'm just annoyed. Because those are not always the same thing. And sometimes the person I love is allowed to frustrate me and I'm allowed to frustrate them. We can be irritated with each other and still be okay. I don't know. Currently, I'm learning how to let two things be true. I love you and I don't really like you very much today. Apparently, that is adult friendship in a nutshell.
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0: If God has already given us His best, it changes how we think about everything else we need. Romans 8:32 says, "He who did not spare his own son, will he not also graciously give us all things?" That kind of love doesn't hold back. It provides. I'm Lacey, and that's your verse of the day at Air One. Worship now.

0: Can I admit something that maybe you're not supposed to admit on Christian radio? It's Air One. I am Lacey, and sometimes I don't want to pray. Not because I don't believe in prayer, not because I don't love God. Sometimes I just don't feel like talking. And I had one of those moments recently where I knew I needed to pray about something, but I kept putting it off. And I would think, I should pray about that. And then I wouldn't. And then later, I would say like, oh, you really need to talk to God about this. And I still didn't. And I think part of it was that I didn't have anything good to say. I didn't have some beautiful faith filled like prayer in me. Like I was frustrated. I was confused. Part of me was mad. And I think sometimes I've treated prayer like I need to get myself into the correct emotional state before I come to God. Like I need to calm down first or figure out what I believe about the situation. Maybe find a Bible verse, get my attitude together, and then pray. But eventually I just sat there and basically said, God, I don't even really want to talk to you about this, which felt like a terrible opening line to prayer, by the way, but at least it was honest. And weirdly, that was enough to kind of get me talking. Not eloquently, nothing I said is going on a coffee mug, but honestly. So if you've been avoiding talking to God because you don't feel like you have the right words, maybe don't find them. Like maybe just tell him that. I don't know what to say. I'm mad. I don't want to talk about this. And then just sit there for a minute. That's basically what I did. And I'm still figuring out the rest.
1: 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I could feel that through the radio. I could feel the love, not just the songs.
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5: I want to talk about something so important for our generation, the difference between my truth and God's truth. We hear everywhere, live your truth, but I'm here to tell you that's not the full story. Urban Dictionary defines my truth as a personal opinion that can't be argued with. But if we base our life on feelings or momentary opinions, then we end up lost. In John 18, Pilate asked Jesus, what is truth? It's a question that's been around for centuries, and the answer is still the same. Jesus is the truth. Pilate was swayed by the crowd by choosing Barabbas over Jesus simply because it was just the easier thing to do. Today, the world does the same thing, choosing comfort over truth. But God's truth doesn't just comfort, it transforms. So what's your foundation? Are you living by your truth? Are you living by the standard of the truth of Jesus? When we align ourselves to Him, we find a freedom that's deeper, more lasting, and more fulfilling than anything the world offers.
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0: I've discovered something about myself that I now need everyone I love to know. Sometimes when I tell you about a problem, I don't want a solution. It's Air One. I'm Lacey, and I know this is deeply inconvenient for the problem solvers among us, because I will call somebody and be like, okay, here's what's happening, and then and tell them the whole thing, and then immediately they're like, okay, here's what you need to do. No. I think you've misunderstood the assignment. I don't need a 5-point plan. I need you to just say, man, that is so hard. That is so frustrating. Maybe throw in a little like, I can't believe they said that. Perfect. We're done here. I realized this yesterday morning when I was talking to a friend of mine. They actually didn't want me to solve their problem. So they were telling me about something and I was like, well, let me just tell you my advice. And she said, whoa, I don't want you to fix it. I just want you to listen. Someone I love tells me something they're struggling with, my brain immediately starts scanning for solutions. I'm like, okay, have you tried this? What if you did this? Wait, you should call them. Wait, here's what I would say. And here's the thing. Sometimes people aren't asking us to fix anything. They might just not want to be alone in that situation. And I'm trying to get better at asking one really simple question before I start like giving my wisdom away. Like, do you want me to help you figure this out, or do you just need me to listen? Because those are two completely different jobs, both of which I'm capable of doing. And sometimes the most loving thing you can do for someone is just sit there and say, yeah, that really stinks, and then not fix it.
1: I've listened to Air One through some of the hardest seasons of my life, and it's just been able to get me through. Let it be a
2: hallelujah. I turned on Air One. I heard this song so, so good. Yeah, you've been so good. It hit me right in the heart. Since then, I've been feeling so much better. I feel like I am home again.
3: Air One. Worship now.
4: Air One.
3: The story behind the song.
5: Hey, Air One. This is Chris Brown from Elevation Worship, and here is the heart behind our song. It is a praise anthem built on one simple conviction. I woke up today to praise. It's not dependent on circumstances. Giving God praise, saying hallelujah.
3: Elevation Worship. Hallelujah.
4: Air One. Worship now.
3: If you give to keep the worship flowing on listener-funded Air One, thank you.
1: When you begin to give God the glory for the things that He's done, it completely changes. Instead of worrying about all the things, it makes me grateful for all the things. I've listened to Air One through some of the hardest seasons of my life, and it's just been able to get me through, you know?
3: 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Thank you for helping others worship through it every day on Air One. Worship now. The wait is over. The worship starts now.
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0: I've been thinking about how weirdly good Christians can get at making ourselves look fine. And I don't mean intentionally fake, although sometimes that, you know, exists. But I just think sometimes we learn which parts of our stories are acceptable to say out loud. Like, we know how to talk about the struggle once it's over, right? We know how to say, I used to struggle with, because past tense is comfortable. But what about, I'm struggling with this right now? What about anger? What about jealousy? What about the thing you keep going back to that you genuinely thought you'd be done with by now? What about admitting, I love Jesus and this is still really hard for me? Because I think sometimes we're afraid that honesty makes us look like bad Christians, you know? But the entire reason I am a Christian is because I desperately need Jesus. I didn't meet Jesus and then suddenly graduate from being a human. I am still weak. I still get tempted. I still make choices I wish I didn't. There are still things about me that God is working on that I'd rather not put on a PowerPoint presentation at church, right? And I wonder what would happen if we got a little less afraid of saying out loud the things that we're struggling with to the safe people in our lives. Like, not everybody needs access to every part of our story, but someone probably does. Because I don't think our need for Jesus is the embarrassing part of Christianity. I think our need for Jesus is Christianity. And I'm still learning what it looks like to actually live like I believe that.
1: We've been keeping a secret for what feels like forever. After years of planning, designing, and getting everything just right, the official Air One merch store is finally open.
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4: You know what can end up being a big mistake? Going to the grocery store hungry. You end up with all kinds of food that you wouldn't normally buy. I mean, one study found that hunger activates something called the acquisition mindset. It made people spend 60% more than they normally would. And so the bottom line is that a full stomach makes you a smarter shopper. The same can be said of spiritual hunger. That's why Psalm 37:3 tells us to fill up on God. It says, trust in the Lord and do good, and then you will live safely in the land and prosper. Take delight in the Lord, and He will give you your heart's desires. Take delight in God, do good, and trust Him. You'll not only be safer, but you'll prosper. You see, the best defense against bad decisions is a satisfied heart. So fill up on God's goodness today.
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0: You know, you always hear people say, think before you speak and don't talk when you're mad. You know, don't speak when you're frustrated. It's Air One. I'm Lacey. And yesterday I tried to record the same voice memo three times. Cause I would start recording. I'd be like, you know what? Here's what I think. Delete. Start again. Okay. I've been thinking about this and delete. Try again. And the reason I couldn't get through it is because I was frustrated. Like, I had thoughts and I wanted to say them, and I wanted to say them right then. You know that feeling when you already have that speech going in your head? Like, you're in the shower making excellent points. You're driving your car, destroying the imaginary version of that conversation. You're like, oh, that's good. I am definitely going to say that. And I knew yesterday that I needed to wait. Not forever. I wasn't trying to like avoid the conversation. I just knew that if I spoke while I was that frustrated, I was probably going to say something that was technically honest, but not helpful. And that's the annoying distinction, because in the moment you're like, yeah, but it's true. Yeah, it can be true and still not need to be said right now. So I deleted the voice memo three times. And today I'm really glad that I did, because I still have things that I want to say and need to say. The situation didn't magically disappear overnight, but I'm not as angry. And the words that I would use today are different from the words I would have used yesterday. So I'm filing this away for future Lacey. If you've recorded the voice memo three times and you still sound mad, maybe don't send the fourth one. Apparently, that is my new rule.
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3: 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I feel like God quickly turned on its head and be like, I want you to write a song declaring the victory of what I'm going to do, because I can take anything and make good come from it. No matter what comes our way, we have a reason to praise. I wrote that song based on that, and it's been so inspiring to me and such a great reminder to just praise God in the midst of anything, knowing He turns it to good.
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4: I lost my father about a year and a half ago, and I was started to get into a dark place. But listening to Air One reminded me that there's always something positive and that Dad will always be there with me. And I thank you for that.
1: Stories like this are possible because people like you give. Thank you for helping others worship through it every day on Air One. Worship now.
0: If God has already given us His best, it changes how we think about everything else we need. Romans 8:32 says, "He who did not spare His own Son, will He not also graciously give us all things?" That kind of love doesn't hold back. It provides. I'm Lacey, and that's your verse of the day at Air One. Worship now.
5: If

0: It's Air One. Thanks for worshiping with us. And also, happy Tuesday. I hope you're having a great day because you deserve it.
1: Jesus, Jesus, precious Lord, none on the earth nor heavens above.

0: I need to know I'm not alone here. Have you ever had something going on and you keep trying to explain it to people and nobody quite gets it? Like they're trying, they love you, they're listening, but you can tell from their response that they don't totally understand why the thing is affecting you the way it is. It's Air One. I'm Lacey and I'm in that place right now. Every time I try to explain the way I'm feeling about the season of life that I'm in, it's like nobody gets it. And you try explaining it differently. You're like, no, it's not really like that. It's more like, and halfway through, you're just kind of like, never mind. There's a very specific kind of loneliness that comes from being surrounded by people who really love you and still feeling misunderstood. And I've had so many moments like that, especially in the last 2 weeks, where I almost get frustrated with people around me because I'm thinking, why can't you understand what I'm trying to say? And then I realize, how could they fully understand? They're not inside my head. They don't have my history. They don't have every little thing in their mind that led up to why this particular season of my life hurts. And I've been thinking about Jesus differently in that because there are a lot of things I love about knowing him. But right now, one of the things I'm most grateful for is that I never have to explain the backstory to him. I don't ever have to convince Jesus that something hurts. I don't have to find the perfect words so that he understands why. He already knows the part that I can't explain. And I don't know if that fixes the feeling of being misunderstood by people. I don't think it always does, but sometimes I really want another person to look at me and say, I get it. But when they can't, I am really grateful that there is someone who does. And it's Jesus.
1: The music does a lot for my soul. There's a million reasons I love Air One.
2: I felt the flame and wrestled in the dark.
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6: No one does anything great for God accidentally. You do it intentionally. Noah doesn't accidentally find the purpose of God. Noah intentionally builds his life around God's purpose for him. He gets a word from God that a flood is coming, and as soon as God gave Noah the word, he locked in. Against ridicule, against even his own ability and skill set, he locked in. He developed skills that he did not have to build something he had never seen, to solve a problem no one had ever experienced. And then once the family got onto the boat, the scripture says that God closed the door. God locked Noah in the ark by his sovereignty, not to limit Noah, but to save him.
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4: 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Oopsies.
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loving that new song. That is Road Less Traveled, Joel Barnes and Seth Schleter. It's Air One. Thanks for worshiping with me. CJ and Lauren are up next. You're going to want to stick around.

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0: You ever notice how when the batteries in your TV remote start dying, we don't immediately change them? We just start pressing the button harder, like somehow the problem isn't the electricity, it's effort.
1: It's such a good point. I've never thought about it, but you're like, I will make you work.
2: Yeah.
0: I'm putting my whole thumb into it, and I wonder how often I do that in other aspects of my life as well. Something isn't working, so our answer is try harder, push more, force it. And meanwhile, God, he's always like, you know, you could just come to me. I could just, you know, kind of help you handle that. You know, maybe we don't need more pressure today or any other day. Maybe you need a new source of power, which is the exciting part about why you showed up for worship this afternoon.
1: What a good word, Seach. I'm just thinking about how God can do more with our surrender than we could possibly ever do with our busyness or hard pressing, trying to force it into being. We are CJ and Lauren.
0: Hey, just so you know, there's an open invitation every single afternoon for you to join us. No batteries required, so we can worship through live together.

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1: We are CJ and Lauren.
0: Somewhere this week, there is a woman celebrating somewhere, and a man who probably thought he was having a completely normal day at work accidentally changed this woman's life. And the weirdest part, it all started with, Lauren, do I have this right? It started with the garbage.
1: Exactly. What good story starts with the trash? But this one does. And I've got all the details for you on Jumpstart the Love.
0: If you're new to our show, Jumpstart the Love is our feel-good news segment we want you to be able to rely on every single afternoon. It's happening right after this worship song. You need this smile on your face. Stick around. This is Air One Worship Now.

0: we're so happy you showed up. It's a very intentional decision to be listening to the radio when there's lots of options out there. So we appreciate you. We are CJ and Lauren here on Air One. And the following segment is called Jumpstart the Love. So Jumpstart the Love, you want to take a look at your clock right now. Know this, every single day at the same time, we push out a positive story that is specifically designed to make you smile. Lauren, would you, could you jumpstart the love?
1: Absolutely. Italian garbage workers helped reunite a woman with a huge lottery winning ticket. Get this, this sweet woman in Italy accidentally threw away the ticket connected to a €1 million jackpot. That's a lot of money. Well, garbage workers spent hours helping track it down, make sure she didn't lose her life-changing prize, even being sure they had to transfer the truck to a special station so that they stayed safe. And they found it, Siege, miraculously all in one piece, still easy to read the numbers. And it's really pretty extraordinary when you think about the act of honesty. I'm not sure what she's doing with the money, but I really hope she treated those workers to something nice.
0: Won the lottery of friendship, I guess. Hey, that's a great one. Right now, it's the example we were searching for that reinforces the following. Don't miss this. The world is full of nice people. If you can't find one, then be one.
2: I got the joy. I just love Air One. It has saved my life. Air One means everything to us. 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
9: I have a long commute to work every morning, and it's very quiet in my car. And, you know, sometimes I just get in my own head and can go to just a low place, and I can turn on Air One and hear stories or beautiful praise and worship music. And what you share just lifts my spirit in such a beautiful way. You're also reaching my youngest son, who just recently found a relationship with the Lord, who lives in Florida. He's building his playlist from things that you guys play. Thank you for sharing.

0: the real-time beta test to see if there's a genius listening to Worship Radio. We are on the verge of today's almost impossible question of the day. The energy is what? What is it? You can feel it. What is it?
1: I was going to say charismatic, but you can feel it. Electrifying.
0: The energy is electrifying. Gosh, we're good partners. Okay, so we're going to take one call only, to see if we can find that genius. If you dare step into the gauntlet of today's question, here's your phone number.
1: 888-946-2471.
0: Either way, you want to hang tight because it's fun to play along inside the car. We'll take one call only, in today's almost impossible question of the day here on the CJ and Lauren Show with Air One is coming up right after this word.

0: We interrupt the worship here on Air One for just 1 second because it is time to play
1: the almost impossible question of the day.
0: According to research, if you're average, you'll own 24 of these in your lifetime. And with that, we welcome to the show
2: Savannah, Montana.
0: The great state of Montana. Lauren's got, you got some roots in Montana.
3: I'm wearing a Montana hat today. Literally, my brothers, two of my brothers live there.
0: Lauren's hat says Montana vibing, and that's what we're doing right now.
3: Woo-hoo!
0: We are Montana vibing. Woo! Hey, thanks for jumping in. Are you excited?
2: Yeah, I'm the caller.
0: Yeah, you're going to play today.
3: You are.
2: All right, I'm a little nervous because I'm not that good at all this, but let's do it.
0: The question one more time. If you're average, you'll own 24 of these in your lifetime.
3: It has been 18 days since we had a winner. 18 days, but Savannah, you might not believe in yourself. I believe in you.
0: Will she break the streak? We're about to find out because the almost impossible question of the day is going down right after this worship song. You are listening to Air One. This is your worship station. Do not move.

0: This is Air One, Worship Now, and it is time to play
1: the almost impossible question of the day.
0: Today's contestant is an absolutely stellar human being from the other side of America. We welcome to the show
2: Savannah, Montana.
0: According to research, if you're average in your lifetime, you will have 24 of these. What is it?
2: Oh my goodness, I don't know. I'm like thinking clothes, like a winter coat, but that's in Montana.
0: Winter coat.
3: Okay,
0: great. Winter coat. Let's lock in winter coat.
3: That's perfectly Montana, because you need multiple sometimes in a season. So, Savannah, I feel excellent about your guest today. It might be the first time we break this losing streak in a hot minute.
0: Facts. Savannah was awesome.
3: True.
0: She was also incorrect, unfortunately.
3: Both things can be true.
0: She was Dynamo contestant. No, not the answer we were looking for. But thank you so much, girlfriend. I hope you'll listen another day and play once again. If you're average, you'll own 24 of these in your lifetime. Pets.
3: 24? That's got to include fish. That's so many.
0: I would guess so.
4: Scientists haven't confirmed this, mostly because they weren't asked. But we're pretty sure t-shirts are at least 37% better when they say Air One.
5: 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The official Air One merch store is now open with tees, sweatshirts, books, and more.
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6: I think so often we're tempted to highlight what we do well and hide our mistakes or our failures. This is a natural reaction in the fallen world. But what the gospel does is it actually allows us to boast in our weakness. That's what the Apostle Paul writes to the church in Corinth. He says, speaking of God, my grace is sufficient. My power is made perfect in your weakness. And the way that I think about it is, if dependence on God is the goal, then our weakness is actually our advantage. Let me say that again. If dependence is the goal, weakness is our advantage. So when we mess up, we can take a giant spotlight and shine it on our mistakes and learn everything we can. And we can turn those mistakes into lessons as we trust in God who restores.
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7: If God has already given us his best, it changes how we think about everything else we need. 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That kind of love doesn't hold back. It provides. I'm Lacey, and that's your verse of the day at Air One Worship Now.
0: Welcome back. We are CJ and Lauren, and for the next half hour, we will be contributing pretty much absolutely nothing. We're going to let the worship do all the heavy lifting.
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0: You ever have a problem that is so specific, you wish you could be like, Siri, I'm going to need you to get Jesus on this one. Even though she can't. Good news. 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
1: They really are incredible. 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
1: I don't know what day it is. I don't know what time it is. I haven't eaten in probably 2 days.
0: Worship with us.
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0: Let's be honest. Some of us are learning about serious global events because somebody made a dance trend and it just showed up onto our news feed. This is real. This is real.
1: It's a way to get news, dance trends.
0: Like, wait, what happened? And then the person starts doing like coordinated hand motions. You're like, okay, got it. That's what's going down in Europe. That's a real trend. I've seen that online. We have somehow arrived at a place where the world can be falling apart and the algorithm is like, here's the situation, but can you make it catchy? And I just, that feels like a disconnect a little bit.
1: 100%. Like, there's actually real serious things going on in the world.
0: Yeah. And maybe, just think about this. Maybe that's why we need moments like this, the one that we're sitting in right now. Because my feed is really good at telling me what everybody's talking about. But worship reminds me of who is still in control. See, the world can be loud, the feed can be ridiculous, but God is still God, and thank goodness there's no choreography required.
1: I've heard it said that we steer where we stare, and worship hopefully helps you stare at the one who is in control. We are CJ and Lauren.
0: She's got it, man. That's it right there. There's going to be an open invitation every single day, especially if you're new. We want you to join us right here because we believe that life can be and is so much better when we worship through it together.

0: Now, today on the show, we do something called Terrible Joke Tuesday. Not yet. It's really bad jokes that come in from all across America. And the reason I bring that up is because there is still time to get in. Now, the filter for said terrible jokes, I'm looking at her right now. That's you.
1: It's moi.
0: What's your, what kind of, before we give out the handle of our new shiny Instagram, what kind of things are you looking for?
1: The cornier, the better. You know, we could go with a back to school theme if you wanted, but I'll just take any ha-has.
0: Okay, here we go. You can submit them in our new, like I said, shiny Instagram page, which is at Air One Afternoons. We are going to read the worst of the worst as we kick off Terrible Joke Tuesday. That's going to be on Air One. Worship now after this.

0: This is Air One, broadcasting live nationwide. We are CJ and Lauren. Today is our weekly tradition that we call Terrible Joke Tuesday. Bad jokes roll in from all across America. Lauren chooses the worst of the worst, and here we are.
1: I think this is the first time we've ever heard from Hallam, Pennsylvania. Gabriella says, "What is blue and not very heavy?"
0: Oh, no. What is blue and not very heavy? What is it?
1: Light blue. Duh. Hey, come on. It was so good. You're thinking like blueberries. I went through all the things that are blue, denim, but light blue.
0: No. I wanted to call her out so bad, but the joke was so bad I forgot her name. What was her name?
1: Gabriella.
0: What are you doing telling a joke like that to everybody in America? Okay. All right, this is kind of the jam here. We're looking for the worst of the worst. And if you have a joke, we want to read yours on the air next. You can send it to our new Instagram page, which is at Air One Afternoons. And we may read yours right after this.
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6: 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I've got a song out called It Really Is Amazing Grace. I'm just taking that beautiful hymn that we all know and love, Amazing Grace, added a new chorus and a new bridge to it, written by a slave trader. And in the middle of a storm, he cried out to God, saying, God, if you help me, I give my life to you. 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
9: If God has already given us his best, it changes how we think about everything else we need. Romans 8:32 says, "He who did not spare his own son, will he not also graciously give us all things?" 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It provides. I'm Lacey, and that's your verse of the day at Air One Worship Now.

0: Air One, Worship Now. We are CJ and Lauren, and we continue with Terrible Joke Tuesday. This is where we read bad jokes, which Lauren has a passion for, as it turns out, so does...
1: Parker and her mom, Ashley, who listen in Texas, back to school edition. Well, that's what they said, but they say, where do pirates get their hooks?
0: Where do pirates get their hooks? Where?
1: Secondhand stores.
2: What?
1: I almost feel like it's inappropriate. It's not. But get it second.
0: What if there's a pirate listening?
1: Well, I'm sorry. It was Parker's joke.
0: Captain Hook, if you're out there, the Lord loves you.

0: My wife getting dressed for a date night is basically a weather emergency. Every outfit comes down to one impossible decision. Do I want to be warm or do I want to be cute? Because apparently these two industries have never spoken in the female clothing universe. The dress is perfect, but it's probably going to be 41 degrees inside of the restaurant. You know the struggle.
1: I feel that on every level, especially when going to like a movie theater. You're like, I might as well put on a parka, but then it totally ruins the cuteness underneath.
0: Lauren, you get it. It's like you're inside of my house. This is the stuff I'm dealing with every single day. And I know this is tiny, but I actually love believing in a God who's actually available for tiny stuff too. Not every prayer has to be a crisis, right? I think he might get kind of worn out at that. I don't know. I just think this way sometimes. Sometimes it's God, give me wisdom. Give me peace. And please let this restaurant have a heat lamp. Because, I mean, seriously, though, if he cares about you, he cares about the little moments that make up your day, too. So lean on him, even if your outfit does not have any sleeves.
2: It is the perfect place to turn to bring joy to every day.
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0: Welcome back. We are CJ and Lauren, and we are about to do something that no other DJ in America does on their show, and that is be quiet.
1: We're going to get out of the way.
0: We're going to get out of the way for the soundtrack for your afternoon.
1: Not sure what this means for our job security, but I actually love this part because it's when God speaks through the music.
0: Somebody's got to press the buttons. That's us.
1: Yes.
0: The very beginning. 30 minutes of nonstop worship starts now. Here we go.
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0: Nothing makes me happier than a serious news anchor explaining teenage slang because they refuse to break their news voice. I was watching the news last night and dude was like, the teen was quoted saying the scene was low-key fire. And I just thought that was the best.
1: So buttoned up and professional.
0: We'll be back at 6-7.
1: 6-7?
0: Yeah. For viewers unfamiliar with this phrase, fire indicates the event was quite enjoyable, just so you know.
1: Not an actual fire.
0: More 11. And maybe that's a reminder for today that sometimes we take ourselves way too seriously. I do that sometimes too. God gave us joy. Laugh at something ridiculous. Enjoy people. Let yourself have a good day. Or as the kids apparently say, let your afternoon be low-key fire.
1: We love that. If they start incorporating the term drip siege, we might be in for a lesson, though. I still don't know really what that means. We are CJ and Lauren.
0: Something must be wrong with the faucet. Drip.
1: Exactly.
0: Anyway. Okay, listen, especially if you're new, there's going to be an open invitation every single afternoon for you to join us. We do things a little bit differently around here, but we want you to know life is better when we get a chance to worship through it together. Mm-hmm.

0: Hey, welcome. God bless you. We love you. Today is Terrible Joke Tuesday on Air One. And in order for a bad joke to make it to air, it's got to have unique qualifications. It's got to be so horrendous that you laugh at how bad it is. It's got to come full circle from the badness back to good. Is this making sense?
1: It's actually so bad, it's wonderful. If I laugh out loud, that's a level of success.
0: We don't do anything halfway here at the CJ and Lauren Show. We want the worst joke in America. Now, Lauren's going to pick us a doozy. If you have one, you can send it to our new Instagram account, which is @AirOneAfternoons. And brace yourself, because Terrible Joke Tuesday

0: Hey, hey, welcome to Air One. We are CJ and Lauren, and today is Terrible Joke Tuesday. I'm so scared. I'm so afraid of what's about to happen. This is where bad jokes come in from all across America, and Lauren just chooses the worst of the worst, and we just see what happens.
1: This one just came in on our brand new Instagram, and I love it so much. There's a precious little boy in the picture, so I'm already like bought in. I think it's a dad and his son. Chris is the name of the dad listening in Omaha, Nebraska. They say, how many tickles does it take to make an octopus laugh?
0: How many tickles does it take to make an octopus laugh?
1: Do you think you know the punchline?
0: No.
1: 10 tickles. Get it? Because, you know, their arms, 10 tickles. They've got 8, but you know, like, tentacles.
0: What just happened? I blacked out. All right, you get the energy here. We're in hot pursuit of the worst joke in America. You got a bad one? Worse than the one you just heard? Challenge accepted? Okay, you can send it to our Instagram account right now. It is at Air One Afternoons. My heart belongs to
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0: 1, Worship Now. We're going to try this again. It's called Terrible Joke Tuesday. Bad jokes roll in from all across America from people like...
1: April. This might be one of my very favorites. She says, why couldn't the pasta get into his apartment?
0: Why couldn't the pasta get into their apartment? Why?
1: No keys. Gnocchi. You know, it's spelled G-N-O, but you don't actually say the G. Gnocchi.
0: Good grief, y'all. I'm sorry. I have nowhere. I just need to worship through that.

0: We have officially hit rock bottom on Instagram because today we posted a picture of, get ready, a t-shirt. Not us wearing it.
1: Mm-hmm.
0: It's not anywhere exotic. It's just a shirt.
1: Actually, I think it's right here on the studio floor. Yeah.
0: Yeah. And listen, it's not just any shirt. Let me see if I can hype it up a little bit. I'm looking at it right now. It's got sleeves.
1: Wow.
0: It's got a place for your head.
1: It's perfect.
0: It's got a front and a back.
1: Just like every good shirt should.
0: I'm getting to the point here. This is the kind of exclusive behind-the-scenes content you can only get by walking into literally any closet in America. No, this is the official CJ and Lauren t-shirt. We talk about it on the show sometimes. It says on it,
1: the world is full of nice people. If you can't find one, be one.
0: And when you hear us talk about it on the show, we naturally want you to see what it looks like. So we're giving this one away. We're giving this one. You might want to pull that off the floor here in just a second.
1: I have not worn it. It's never been worn. You will have it fresh.
0: So if you want to see what the official shirt looks like and you want a chance for us to put it in the mail for you, you can go to at @Air1Afternoons. When my daughters ask me how my day was at work, I probably won't say I posted a picture of a t-shirt on Instagram.
1: Leave that part out.
0: But I think it's, look, we're trying. We're getting there when it comes to socials.
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4: The combination of joy and fun builds strength in each of us. It's not the most logical or obvious conclusion people jump to when they think about fun, but it's right there in the Bible. Nehemiah 8 verse 10 says, "Do not grieve, for the joy of the Lord is your strength." That verse appears as part of a sermon being shared with the smallish group of God's people who have returned from exile to rebuild the wall around Jerusalem. They're heartbroken over their city and over their sin, but the preacher encourages them to find joy because they belong to God. Their whole moment is a kind of crescendo of the restoration that the Lord is bringing about in their story and in their city. Living a life that seeks restoration makes us strong so that we can carry joy and hope everywhere we go. And with our eyes and hearts open, we can see how God has restored in the past, which builds our faith in the now so that the way we look toward the future is entirely covered with joyful hope.
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6: If God has already given us His best, it changes how we think about everything else we need. Romans 8:32 says, "He who did not spare his own son, will he not also graciously give us all things?" That kind of love doesn't hold back. It provides. I'm Lacey, and that's your verse of the day at Air One Worship Now.
0: Nonstop. I want to say welcome back. We are CJ and Lauren with so much fantastic music. Anxiety would not even dare tag along for the ride home.
1: You know it's good when anxiety pieces out on you. So let's crank it up together.
0: All right, so here we go. This is the very beginning of our daily tradition. 30 minutes of nonstop worship. It begins right now.
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0: This is Kenny. I'm calling from Maine.
1: Oh, yeah. You're probably eating lobster right now, aren't you? Dude, the world is full of nice people. If you can't find one...
0: Be one.
1: See, yay! See,

0: I just learned that a group of butterflies is called a kaleidoscope. A kaleidoscope. That's a group of butterflies. Of course it is. Annoying.
1: What?
0: Like, okay, we get it. Y'all are pretty. You couldn't just be called a herd. No, you get beautiful wings and you get to float around flowers all day. When your friends come over, you get to be like, oh, this? Us? Yeah. This is a kaleidoscope.
1: Check these out.
0: It's too much. Too braggy, butterflies. Calm down. Meanwhile, you know a group of crows. You know what they're called?
1: I don't.
0: A murder.
1: Oh.
0: That's terrible.
1: Well, it actually seems fitting. They're aggressive.
0: This is my point. Life is not fair. But here's the good news. We all get God. All of us. The crows, the butterflies, same grace, same love. You, same invitation to come exactly as you are. So yeah, life may not be fair, but God is still good. Now somebody go be nice to a crow.
1: Somebody. I love that, Siege. I really am thinking about how big that is. Those of us who may struggle with more things even are all the more thankful for what God has done for us. So I think a lot of us crows are extra thankful for the beauty he bestows on us. We are CJ and Lauren.
0: Amen. Just so you know, there's going to be an open invitation every single afternoon for you to join us, because life is better when we worship through it.

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1: We are CJ and Lauren.
0: I need you to know that somewhere in America, a box of breakfast cereal accidentally changed an entire community. Which, when you say it out loud, feels like a lot of responsibility before 9 a.m. But you're going to break down all these details.
1: I've got all the details that are bound to make you smile.
0: All right, so this is our feel-good news segment that we want you to be able to rely on every single day. It's called Jumpstart the Love, and it's going to be on Air One right after this worship song.

0: We're talking about good news that is going to make you happy. Good news that's going to make you smile. Here at Air One, we call this segment Jumpstart to Love. You want to take a look at your clock right now. Know this, every single day at the same time, we push out a positive story that is specifically designed to make you smile. Lauren, would you, could you jumpstart the love?
1: Absolutely. A box of Fruit Loops sparks something so much bigger than just a happy bowl in Oklahoma. Get this, during COVID, Alan and his wife delivered groceries to a family in Muskogee. When a box fell out of the bag, a little boy in this family was so contagiously excited for Fruit Loops. Well, that moment inspired them to ask the community to pay it forward. Fast forward 6 years later, that idea has grown into the Miracle Crew, a resource center providing not only food, but mental health support and employment connections to hundreds of families. And as Alan and his wife say, you don't need $1 million to help somebody. Just start by helping your neighbor.
0: Toucan Sam for the win. You gotta love it, man. Toucan Sam, that's the
1: logo, isn't it?
0: Yeah, that's the, what bird is it?
1: Sam.
0: A toucan. Yeah. Great example that the world is full of nice people, and if you can't find one, then be one.
2: I just know that hearing my kids worship must be what God feels like when he hears me.
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8: 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This is Nate from Elevation Rhythm, and this is the heart behind our song, Washed. The Bible says that we were once far off, but because of the blood of Jesus, we are now near. And so this song is a massive celebration of what Jesus did on the cross and the fact that he did not stay there, but he rose with victory, and now we get to live life with him. 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
9: 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I'm in healthcare. It's almost, it gives me like that 100 cc's of adrenaline, and I'm just like, yes, you know, thank you, Father. 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
10: If God has already given us his best, it changes how we think about everything else we need. Romans 8:32 says, "He who did not spare his own son, will he not also graciously give us all things?" That kind of love doesn't hold back. It provides. I'm Lacey, and that's your verse of the day at Air One Worship Now.

0: You are listening to Air One Worship Now. We are CJ and Lauren. It is time to play
1: the almost impossible question of the day.
0: So according to research, 56% of drivers say they have done this at least once. What is it? And with that, we welcome today's contestant to the show.
2: Hi, I'm Megan. I'm calling from Monroe, Georgia.
0: Just outside of Atlanta. You gotta love you gotta love Monroe. It's got that great cafe. What's it called? The lunch spot? That's
2: I don't know. We just moved here, dude.
0: Yeah, I don't know cafe.
3: I don't think CJ knows either.
0: I don't know.
3: You know that place, Mickey D's.
0: I don't. But I used to live in that general area, so I thought maybe we'd have a connection. Okay. All right. Let me give you that question again. 56% of drivers say they have done this at least once. What is it? This one, I don't feel like this one's as hard as they usually are.
3: I agree.
0: It's doable, if you will.
3: It's mostly impossible.
0: That's right. Almost impossible. All right, so hang tight. Our friend just outside of Atlanta has an opportunity to prove their smarts on the almost impossible question of the day. Air One, that

0: Air One, we are CJ and Lauren in the middle of our game, which is called...
1: The Almost Impossible Question of the Day.
0: We welcome back to the show the one, the only. She'll take your breath away. That would be...
2: Hi, I'm Megan. I'm calling from Monroe, Georgia.
0: 56% of drivers say they have done this at least once. What is it?
2: I'm going to say it is... running a red light. Well, I just think that, like, sometimes it can be a total accident, like if the light turns red really fast. Or sometimes you could be like I have a 90-pound pit bull, and if she's in the back, there's just some times where I'm like not slamming on the brakes because she's going to be a dangerous projectile in my car, and I love her, and I would not do that. So
0: logical, totally logical. We're going to lock in that response of running a red light.
3: Megan, I actually just did it over the weekend because, to your point, it's not always on purpose, but it was like such a short yellow, and it was like, okay, so I think you're a winner, girl.
0: Why you had to get me all pumped up for Megan like that?
4: I know.
0: You really convinced me there for a second.
4: I was ready for celebration.
0: No, Megan, but you were just absolutely awesome. That was a great contestant right there. Thank you so much. I hope you'll listen and play another day. Listen to this, Lauren. 56% of drivers say they have done this at least once. What is it? Forgot where they parked the car.
3: Only 56%?
0: Every single day at the office.
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7: I want to share a powerful reminder from Matthew 25 about staying spiritually prepared. In Matthew 25, Jesus tells the story of 10 virgins who went out to meet the bridegroom. 5 were wise and 5 were foolish. The 5 wise ones brought extra oil for their lamps, but the foolish ones did not. When the bridegroom was delayed, the foolish virgins' lamps ran out of oil and they weren't ready for him when he arrived. Here's the thing. The lamp alone isn't enough. It's the oil that keeps it burning. In the same way, we shouldn't just show up in life with the appearance of faith. We need the Holy Spirit to fill us up and keep our light shining. The wise virgins were prepared because they made sure that they had extra oil. It wasn't someone else's job to fill their lamps. It was their own responsibility to be ready. So friend, what about you? Are you making sure your lamp is filled with the oil of the Holy Spirit? Stay ready and keep your light burning brightly.
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0: 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We are CJ and Lauren with a soundtrack for your afternoon that is nothing short of incredible.
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0: Which is why this is the very beginning of our daily tradition, 30 minutes of nonstop worship. 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
1: These songs are for the pregnant mama who's so excited for her toddler to become a big sibling, but a tiny part of her is wondering if she's about to ruin the beautiful little life they already have going just when you find a routine. We're in it together, mama.

0: Amy. 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
1: Of course you are. Can I ask you something?
0: Yes.
1: The world is full of nice people. If you can't find one,
0: then be one.
1: Woo-hoo! 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

0: One time, a woman was mean to me on a plane, like unnecessarily mean, and I noticed she was reading a book, so for one brief moment, I considered Googling the ending of the book and casually ruining it for her.
1: That actually would have been really mean, especially for us avid book readers.
0: Well, I didn't do it.
1: Okay.
0: I didn't.
1: Okay.
0: Because apparently I have morals.
1: That's good.
0: And Jesus. And also the Wi-Fi wasn't great, if I'm going to be honest. But I want credit for this. I do. Because sometimes being a good person isn't about the nice thing that you did.

0: sometimes it's the absolutely diabolical thing that you thought of and you decided not to do. The point is this. Grace doesn't always look impressive. Sometimes grace is just having the perfect comeback, the perfect opportunity, and letting it go. That's what you gotta do. You gotta just let it go.
1: Well done, Siege. You made the right choice in that case. And there's a reason that self-control is one of the fruits of the Spirit. God takes it pretty seriously. We are CJ and Lauren.
0: You gotta be honest, though. That would have been epic burn had I done that, right?
1: Very creative.
2: I know. I know, but I didn't.
0: Open invitation every single day for you to join us so we can worship through life together.

0: It is CJ, and Lauren is weeks. I'm talking weeks away from becoming a mom of not one. You're going to have two kids.
1: Two little ones under four.
0: And her deepest, darkest fear, the thing that's in the back of her mind, even as you sit here with me today, you're thinking about it, aren't you?
1: I'm like panicking, yeah.
0: She's going to give you an update on what's going down. It's our little segment called The Bump Report. It's on Air One Worship Now after this.

0: it's CJ and Lauren on Air One, and one of us, not me, is having a baby here in a few weeks, and we just want to check in, see how things are going. This is called the Bump Report. As of today, Lauren, how we doing?
1: Well, little worn out, to be honest, just weeks away from meeting this precious little girl, and I feel like I've got the outfits and a whole lot of essentials ready, but if I'm honest, I have no idea how to prepare for the sleep deprivation, especially with a toddler this time around. You know, it's been causing me full panic, if I'm honest.
0: I'm not trying to freak you out or anything, but when I'm tired, it's hard for me to enjoy any aspect of life to its fullest, much less parenthood, which is very hard.
1: Thank you for saying that's the thing that gets me. And it honestly makes me kind of emotional just because I think, how am I going to show up and be present for not only the baby, but a toddler who still needs me? And then it kind of sends me into a panic. I know it's temporary, but the thought of being that exhausted just overwhelms me. So welcome your prayers for a good little sleeper. And just like you've been with us through the whole rest of the journey, I'm grateful we're going to keep worshiping through it together.
2: Air One has definitely helped me get out of my head and tune into my heart of what Jesus has been redirecting me to, which is just to Him.
3: 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He's an everyday God. You are my
2: everything. Anywhere the name of Jesus is proclaimed in word and truth, there's going to be a tangible impact.
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0: Air One Worship Now, we continue with Terrible Joke Tuesday. Bad jokes rolled in from all across America, and we read them out.
1: Ohio, well represented by Jennifer today, who says, what did one calculator say to the other?
0: A little back to school humor, okay. What did they say?
1: Going with the theme here, you can always count on me. That's good. It's cute. It's supportive, but you know, numbers.
0: You're killing me, Smalls.

0: Social media has everything. Social media has it all. It's got a comparison. It's got doom scrolling. It's got arguing in the comments. It's terrible. Anyway, we're on Instagram now.
1: Our page is not terrible, though. We're here to encourage.
0: You can tell I'm having a lot of fun with this.
1: Yeah, loving it.
0: A lot of fun. It's at Air One Afternoons. Okay, I want to say that because if you want, you can come follow us. Or don't. Or do. Or don't.
1: I vote do.
0: Yeah, but if you don't, that's fine too. Honestly, having boundaries is probably healthier. But if you're going to waste some time on Instagram later, waste some time with us. We'd love to have you. It's at Air One Afternoons.
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6: If God has already given us His best, it changes how we think about everything else we need. Romans 8:32 says, "He who did not spare His own Son, will He not also graciously give us all things?" That kind of love doesn't hold back. It provides. I'm Lacey, and that's your verse of the day at Air One Worship Now.
0: I want to say, first off, welcome back. We are CJ and Lauren. We are about to hit the eject button on anxiety inside the car. This soundtrack of music is going to make them go, get out of here.
1: That's what we're all about. No time for anxiety or fear. Worship replaces those things with hope.
0: This is the very beginning of our daily tradition. We call this 30 minutes of non-stop worship. Let's go.
7: 3, 2, 1.

0: name's Courtney from Austin, Texas.
1: Austin, Texas. It's the hip or cooler Nashville. That's what it is.
0: Right?
1: The world is full of nice people. If you can't find one,
0: be one.
1: See, now, this is why I'm always saying Austin's the best.
2: Courtney's the best.
1: Courtney's the best.